0: Standard time, the sun will pass directly over the Earth's equator. It means day and night are roughly equal in length everywhere on the planet. Days in the southern hemisphere will continue to get longer from now until the summer solstice in late December. Turning to sport, Brisbane is yet to confirm whether it will appeal Lachie Neale's one-match suspension for striking Hawthorn's Jack Ginnivan. The 33-year-old faced the AFL tribunal last night in a bid to downgrade the ban, but was unsuccessful. An appeal is likely to be heard on Thursday night. The Lions will face Fremantle in the grand final on Saturday. And in cricket, a one-day cup match between South Australia and Tasmania is due to get underway shortly at Karen Rolton Oval in Adelaide.
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3: Ah, yes, indeedy. The dangerous one's here creeping around. He's got his bottle of a cup of teas and whatnot and cake. So you'll never know where he's got to go, this bloke. A very good morning. You're listening to Great Southern FM. And we're having a bit of a party here this morning. There's about six of us. Well, we do bring our mates, don't we? Right, let's get some weather out of the way. For the rest of today, cloudy, high chance of showers becoming less likely in the afternoon, the chance of a thunderstorm in the morning and afternoon. Wind southeasterly, 15 to 20 k, becoming light in the middle of the day, a max of 18. Thursday the 24th, partly cloudy, high chance of showers, 11 to 19. On Friday the 25th, cloudy, high chance of showers, 12 to 15. And on Saturday, 26th, grand final day, cloudy, very high chance of showers, 11 to 15. That's here, folks, not in Melbourne. Around the regions, Denmark showers in 18, a shower or two clearing in Bremer Bay, 18. 20 degrees in Noongrup, a shower or two showers clearing in Jerry, 18. And 17 at Mount Barker with showers. Currently, 12.6, that hasn't moved. The winds come up, though, to 4 from the north-northwest. Barometer, 1019.8 and steady. UV index is 6 on high. Humidity 95%, and we've had 0.6 since 9 a.m. yesterday. There's a line or two of showers coming from the west-southwest at the moment. Could be here in the next half an hour. We shall see, but it won't rain in the studio. There you go. Oh, what shall we do now? I get a little bit of... Oh, yes, they said I had to play this after 8 o'clock for Joe.

0: George Thorogood and the Destroyers and Bad to the Bone. And it's no way as an introduction to our friend in the studio with me. Good morning, Joe the Pharmacist.
1: Good morning. Good to be back in the studio with you, Bob.
0: Been a long time, hasn't it?
1: It's been a few years, but I'm still here and I'm still happy to be, or you're still here, more, yeah. I should say.
0: Yeah. Still as young as ever. I'm only 22.
1: Well, I can see it.
0: Where'd you bring the cup of tea or the steaks? No.
1: Oh, I wasn't asked, but next time.
0: Oh, I'll have to check with Brad. You're here to talk about some things this morning, kicking off with prostate cancer.
1: I am. Well, you may know that September is Prostate Cancer Awareness Month, and most people in the audience will know what prostate cancer or know someone who's had prostate cancer. Did you know that 1 in 5 Australian men are diagnosed with prostate cancer in their lifetime? So that's quite a few men.
0: That's a lot.
1: Is a lot, and every day 72 to 79 men are getting diagnosed.
0: I can't believe that.
1: Big numbers, but it is a really I suppose as cancers go, it's a cancer that if detected early, a really good survival rate, so that's a really good thing. But we have to talk about detection, and I'm here to really ensure that men over 50 are making sure that they're getting tested.
0: Yep.
1: Because that's the important thing. Because right. Early testing equals early treatment.
0: Okay, how do they go about getting tested?
1: It's easy. People might think about prostate cancer testing as something that we don't want to discuss over breakfast, but it's not what you think it is. So most tests for prostate cancer can be done with a blood test, as opposed to a manual test, if you like.
0: Well, it has changed. It used to be a manual test. That's what I've been told, anyway.
1: Yes. Yes, it did. So a blood test can pick up what's called your PSA or your prostate-specific right. antigen. Easily done. Easily done at your GP.
0: That's where they go.
1: That's where they go. And like I said, over 50, most men should be tested. And it's good to get a baseline. So a baseline is what it is now, and then we can test it again in the future, and we see yep. if that number changes.
0: Is there a charge for this service or just a normal GP fee?
1: Look, I believe it's entirely bulk billed, depending on the GP, wow. obviously. Yep. Different GPs will have different service charges, but it's a very easy test, and they do it all the time. So if you have a good GP, or even if you don't have a GP you see regularly, it's a good idea to get in to see one and get that test done.
0: So if they were to get it done this month, then the next one would be 2-3 years or a couple of months or what?
1: Usually a year or two. Yep. Do another one. Depends on the age, really. Okay. So the older you are, the higher your risk, the more yep. regularly you get tested. Because again, if that number starts to trickle up, that PSA, it's a sign that something might not be quite right.
0: Well, being a blood test, you could probably have it annually.
1: Yeah, exactly right. So the more testing that's done, the quicker we can see whether that number changes.
0: Right. Long run.
1: Yes. So Prostate Cancer Awareness Month are doing this initiative called the Long Run. And the Long Run is a 72-kilometre run, walk, swim over the month of September to try and basically account for the 72 to 79 men who get diagnosed every day.
0: Right.
1: So it's an awareness campaign, really. And I, myself, Brad and Bailey, so three pharmacists at Terry White Care Muchester Pass, are all involved in the long run this year. I'm about 55 kilometres in, and I've got about a week to go, so I think I've got to get my skates on to get to the 72.
0: I suppose I could drive to Barker and back.
1: You could, or you could cycle to Barker and back if you're feeling up to it. No?
0: No. Not allowed them on bikes anymore, I've been told.
1: No?
0: Only if they got a motor.
1: Well, I've been trying to do a bit of running, do a bit of swimming. Today I cheated. I did a bit of rowing, but I think that still counts. So
0: you're looking fit and healthy, son.
1: I'm trying to. I'm in my mid-30s. I've got two young kids, so I'm trying to find some time to get a bit fit. And the long run has been quite good for me. So trying to get a bit more time outside, a bit more time doing a bit of fitness.
0: Time away from the children.
1: Well, you can, don't say that.
0: Well, mum's going to be upset.
1: I love them both. all the time.
0: Okay, now, our 10-minute free health check.
1: Yes, yeah, this is something that we're running up at Terry White Care Muchester Pass. But what it is, you might know a bloke, or you might be a bloke who's a bit useless at getting to see the GP. And what we want those people to do is come and see us. And that what the 10-minute health check is, it's just running a few little checks we can do in pharmacy, absolutely free. So we'll look at your blood pressure, we'll look at your lifestyle, we'll look at your medicines that you're on, and we'll assess to see, or give you a bit of a direction to see whether it's a good idea to see the GP, which probably is, but it will help again to get that plan in place, because sometimes it's a bit easier to see us than to get in to see the GP. And if we if we push your partner in the right direction, then they might do something positive.
0: Well, I might hold you to that. I might rock up today, tomorrow, or Friday, whenever you see you.
1: Well, it's free for most people, but I might have to put on a charge for you.
0: Oh, that'd be right. That would be very nice. Joe and I have known each other for many, many years. He hasn't changed one bit. I think you're still trying to get the fare for the next trip back to the UK, are you?
1: Well, I did go back this year, but it might be a few years till I go back there again.
0: Okay, so the key message is on this prostate cancer.
1: Yeah, key message is that prostate cancer can be silent in its early stages. So you don't know whether you've got symptoms, and that's why that blood test is really important. So key message is to see your GP or come see us, and we'll push you in the right direction.
0: Okie dokie. So I'm going to go up and see you probably tomorrow. I believe it or not, I'm booked for the day. Yeah, I've got so much on. I don't know if I'll get home before 5.
1: Well, I look forward to seeing you. I might take the day off. We'll see how we go.
0: Oh, that's nice of you. Thank you. And it's been a pleasure talking to you again, mate.
1: It's good to be back.
0: And don't be so long next time.
1: I'll be back next week.
0: I think it was just, what was it? About the time we did Rams that you were last in.
1: You're always telling me about how you're famous.
0: I'm not famous. Yeah. We were in Rams, but you weren't until I walked into the pharmacy one day and all heck broke loose, led by one Joseph. Joe, until next time, it's been a pleasure, mate.
1: Thank you for having me on.
0: And we'll catch you up very, very soon.
1: Fantastic. Cheers. Thank you.

Yes, there we go. Powderfinger with Wishing on the Same Moon at 22 past 8. A very good morning. You're listening to Great Southern Heaven. It was great to see Joe again. It really, really was. I'll have to go up and see him now and get this 10-minute one done with him. Bruce Springsteen, it's his birthday today. He's 77. A little bit of Thunder Road.

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1: A very good morning. It's 27 past 8. And I have in the studio a nice young lady, Christine from Show and Shine. Very good morning.
2: Good morning to you too.
1: Okay. Show and Shine, long weekend.
2: Yes. It's a big weekend for us.
1: Yeah. It is?
2: Yes.
1: Okay. When does this start? Friday, I believe.
2: Yes, Friday evening. We have the cars and cocktails. That's for our entrants and sponsors. So that's it's a new thing that we've started. Yeah. We've only been doing it a couple of years, so
1: yes.
2: We haven't extended it out any further yet.
1: And where is it being held?
2: In
1: club rooms?
2: No. That's at one of our club members' place.
1: Yep.
2: Yeah.
1: So it's by invitation only.
2: Yes,
1: you've got to have
2: yes.
1: a car. Yep. Okay.
2: Yeah, and give us some money, you know. That's always good.
1: Okay. Saturday, September the 26th, Super Cruise.
2: Yes, the Super Cruise. We do the Super Cruise. In previous years, we've done Poker Run and everything like that. It's just a Super Cruise this time. We're leaving from the club room, so our registration start about 9:30,
1: yep.
2: and we'll leave there around 10:30-ish.
1: Okay.
2: So if anyone wants to come and have a look at the cars, they're quite welcome too. So our club rooms are at Sanford Road, Dowsett's Automotive.
1: Yep. Yeah. Right. Now, the Super Cruise, is this you find out when you register or is it just open to anybody who can come in?
2: You have to register for it. This is all through, because we go through Motorsport Australia.
1: Yep.
2: So it's all through insurances and everything.
1: Right.
2: So people have to actually register
1: okay.
2: to
1: now,
2: be in it.
1: Can we find out where you're going?
2: Yeah, why not? Whatever. So we'll be leaving here and going over to Denmark.
1: Yep.
2: That just beautiful drive through Scottsdale Road.
1: Yep.
2: And then coming back to Young Siding. There's another one of our club members.
1: Yep.
2: We'll be stopping at his place. He has old tractors and, you know, motors and, yeah, whatever. So they can all have a look there. We have a little bit of nibblies and then they can chuff off.
1: Uh-huh. Now the big one, Sunday.
2: Sunday is the big day, so that's the Show and Shine. Yes.
1: Right, and that's at the Centennial Oval.
2: Yes, it is. The cars are in the pavilion. Most of the cars are in the pavilion.
1: Right.
2: So they're all undercover.
1: There's a small fee to get in on Sunday?
2: Yes, there is.
1: Right.
2: There is, you know, to come and have a look. Yes.
1: Yep.
2: Yeah, for sure.
1: This is you'd normally have stuff down the foreshore.
2: No, we don't. No.
1: Oh, there was some down there. Someone said it was Show and Shine. I was trying to put two and two together and I couldn't come up with it.
2: No, that's not us.
1: That's not you.
2: No, this is our Show and Shine. It's been, you know, well, this is our 30th. That's
1: yep.
2: the 30th consecutive
1: right.
2: one. So that's 30 years.
1: So it's a long weekend and it gives them
2: yes.
1: a day to get over on the Monday.
2: Yes, and the day for us to clean up.
1: Look, I hope you have a very successful one.
2: Yeah, it has always been quite successful and yeah, it is. We have other things there for the kids and all that.
1: Right.
2: The lawn games are coming out for that. We have our rocker cover racing. So if anyone's got a rocker cover, or we'll have some of our club member ones there
1: mm-hmm.
2: that the kids or anybody can actually try and have a go and all that. And there is trophies for that.
1: Oh.
2: As well, yeah.
1: Okay. Food on the Sunday?
2: Food. We do have a couple of food vendors and we will also have the barbecue from the Veterans Association.
1: Yep.
2: So they'll be doing a sausage sizzle there
1: okay.
2: for us, so which would be pretty cool.
1: Well, it sounds like it's going to be a long and tiring weekend for you.
2: Yes. Yeah, Monday night's pretty good. You know, it's all done and oh, no, it's not all done and dusted for me, but for most people
1: well,
2: it is.
1: Well, the weather is cloudy, but they might be pretty right.
2: Yeah, it's, yeah, if you, yeah. The cars are, most of the cars are undercover anyway. There's always does yep. rain, you can go on the pavilion. We'll have a few marquees up. But normally it just doesn't rain that much, so...
1: Well, you never know. It's that,
2: last year it did, but...
1: Yeah, long weekends, they tend to get the rain. I don't know why.
2: But that's been, like, for the last... Well, I've been doing this for over 20 years,
1: yep.
2: and I can only think of about two that it's been really heavy rain yep. throughout the whole day. That's two in 20 years, and one was last year.
1: Yeah. Oh, well, I'll be coming down on Sunday, so I'll see you down there, and I'll see Steve, yes. one of your members.
2: Yes. So I'm the silly lady, the crazy lady in the caravan, the white caravan.
1: You're the crazy? I'll ask Steve about that once he what he says. He'll probably say anything, but don't sit in my Monaro. Look, thanks for coming in, Chris. It's
2: no
1: been
2: worries.
1: A pleasure, and I wish you all the best for the long weekend.
2: Yep. Thank you very much.
1: Thanking you. A little bit of Elton John and Goodbye Norma Jean, 1997.

travels across Australia to meet the extraordinary people who give their time, not for recognition, but because they believe in community. These quiet heroes wash uniforms, organise fixtures, coach juniors, and create the sense of belonging that keeps clubs thriving. Tune in at 5:30 p.m. on Saturdays until October the 3rd at the end of Sporting Snippets with me, Hutch, and it'll be repeated on Mondays at 9:30 p.m. straight after 100.9 Arts Magazine on Great Southern FM.

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1: Today is the spring equinox. At 10:05 a.m. Australian Eastern Standard Time, the sun will pass directly over the Earth's equator. It means day and night are roughly equal in length everywhere on the planet. Days in the southern hemisphere will continue to get longer from now until the summer solstice in late December. Turning to sport, Brisbane is yet to confirm whether it will appeal Lachie Neale's one-match suspension for striking Hawthorn's Jack Ginnivan. The 33-year-old faced the AFL tribunal last night in a bid to downgrade the ban, but was unsuccessful. An appeal is likely to be heard on Thursday night. The Lions will face Fremantle in the grand final on Saturday. And in cricket, a one-day cup match between South Australia and Tasmania is due to get underway shortly at Karen Rolton Oval in Adelaide.
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0: Ah, yes, a very good morning. We're back in studio too. I'm having a fun game this morning. I'm jumping around all over the place, enjoying it. And I do notice I have a name that's come up, Chiffon. Good morning, stranger. Long time no hear or see. Be good to see you back. Yes, it would. At 10 to 9, all going well. David will be on at 9 o'clock. A little bit of Frankie Lane and Mule Train.
1: Mule Train! Yeah, get along there.
2: Clippity-clopping over hill and plain. 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
1: Oh, yes, indeed. I've got 10 to 9. I'm going to say uru for the day. I'll be back tomorrow at 6 o'clock. It's been fun this morning. I really mean it. It's all your SMSs and jumping studios and backing in another studio. So, look, until tomorrow morning, have a great day. We might get a little bit of aqua today, but I wouldn't worry too much about it. We always need the water, don't we? Mm-hmm. Until 6 o'clock. Have a good one. Just keep it simple, keep it safe, and I'll see you in the morning. Bye. Sharon Van Etten, Nothing Will Change. I'm starting to wonder.

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Yes, and a very good morning to you. And that song there was from George Ezra, and he's a British singer and songwriter, and he rose to prominence after releasing a song called Budapest, which got to number 4 in several countries, and it's from his third album, Gold Rush Kid. And that was Anyone For You. Well, we've got everything for you today. And good morning. This is Dave taking you through till 12 o'clock. Big thank you to Bob for a great show and two great interviews this morning. Thank you, Bob. And with me coming up after the weather, which I'm going to give to you shortly, we're going to hear from such artists as Adam Lambert, Eddie Dalton, and The Casuals, plus more. And we've got lots coming to you this hour. Lots of great music. All right, let's have a look at the weather, shall we, for the south coast or for today. Cloudy, with a high chance of showers becoming less likely in the late afternoon and evening, and the chance of a thunderstorm in the morning and afternoon. Winds south-southeast, 15 to 20 kilometres an hour, becoming light in the middle of the day. And Albany today expecting a top of 18 degrees, at the moment 13.3. Humidity 95%, and the wind is coming from the west-northwest, 4 kilometres an hour, gusting to 7. And the barometric pressure is 1020.3 and steady. Looking at the radar, the Albany radar, we've got quite a bit of showers and rain there, quite a bit offshore, but some over the Albany area and eastwards from there. And, and patchy cloud there on the satellite. So, we're going to get some heavy showers, I can see that, on an area approaching the south coast as I speak. Well, let's have a look, shall we, for the next 3 days in Albany. Tomorrow, Thursday, minimum 11, maximum 19, and a shower or two. And there's a 70% chance of rain tomorrow. Friday, minimum 12, maximum 15, and showers easing. And on Saturday, minimum of 11, maximum 15, showers and windy on Saturday. In fact, the winds will be getting up to 50 kilometres an hour from the southeast on the Saturday. So that's pretty blowy, with a 90% chance of rain. Around the region today, Denmark, good morning to you, 18 degrees. Over there in Bremer Bay, 18 for you as well. Now Anchor up 20 degrees, Jeramung up 18, and our friends up the road, Mount Barker, 17 degrees for you. All right, let's carry on with some more music. And this is from the Blues Busters, and they're a vocal duo from Jamaica. They began singing in the streets to tourists. Then their big break came when they toured Jamaica with Sam Cooke. And this is quite a well-known reggae song, Soon You'll Be Gone. Thank you.

Oh, what a lovely song there from Adam Lambert and Believe. And time now, 17 minutes past nine here on Great Southern FM 100.9, your local community radio station. Well, an exhibition of the botanical world of Mary Delaney

is on now at the Princess Royal Fortress. The botanical world of Mary Delaney will be on display at the Princess Royal Fortress Married Quarters daily up until Friday, the 24th of October. This is a collaboration between the British Museum and the City of Albany. So for more information, visit the City of Albany website events page or ring 6820 3000. That's 6820 3000. Now, Great Southern FM is proudly sponsored by the City of Albany. Well, British pop group The Casuals came from Lincoln in the UK, and according to the locals, that's not too far from Skeggy, or as they say, Skeg Vegas, a seaside town on the East Coast. But this group, The Casuals, are best known for Jasmine. The song was a cover of the Welsh band The Bystanders, and it became successful in the UK, getting to number 2 in October 1968. What?

Yeah, When the River Runs Dry there from Hunters and Collectors. Well, it's football season, isn't it? We've got the big dance, as they sometimes call it. The grand final this coming Saturday. How exciting. Certainly the last two Dockers games have been edge of the seat. What will the grand final be like? We'll have to wait and see. And of course, it was the Brownlow medal there Monday night. And I thought to myself, it was the first ever VFL Brownlow medal, and it was presented to Geelong player Edward Kaji Greaves, and that was all the way back in 1924, believe it or not. He was also runner-up for the Brownlow medal in 1925, 1926 and 1928. Good lad, did a great job. And of course, linking in with that, remember Jim Steins, the Irish footballer? Well, he won the AFL Brownlow medal, becoming the first foreigner to win the award, and that was back in 1991. Would you believe it? Yeah, another great player. All right, got a great song now, and this one is from a gentleman called Eddie Dalton, and as we all get older, well, there's nothing wrong with getting older for another day, and this song is called Another Day Old.

Actually, this is a song that David Bowie and Iggy Pop wrote a while ago. And David and I recorded it on his last David Bowie Tonight's album. We're gonna do that together tonight. I want everybody, listen, I want you to sway with me. And we're gonna sing it together tonight.

0: must say that I've seen Tina so many times over the years, and this is a privilege to be on the same stage as you, Tina.
1: I've been asking for a long time, and finally I got
0: it's
1: it here.
0: It's also the hottest place in the universe.
1: All right.
2: Well, what a pair. What performers. And both together on the same stage. I think it was at the National Exhibition Stadium there in Birmingham. In the UK, but fancy seeing him waltz on the stage with Tina. Well, there you go, live performance of tonight. Well, the Bird on a Wire Choir is holding their spring concert on Wednesday, the 23rd of September, starting at 5:30 p.m. Join them in the Co-op building at the Museum of the Great Southern for an evening of choral music in four-part harmony. 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Tickets are available from choir members or Teresa. You can text her on her mobile, which is 0438 372 230, or email teresah, one word, dot uk. Hang on. Yeah, UKE. I'd better spell it out. UKEANDSONG. UKEANSONG at gmail.com. That's the Bird on a Wire spring concert. I'll give you a mobile phone number again, 0438 372 230. All right, got another great song now. Coming up from Morgan Wallen and Smile.

Yeah, Morgan Wallen there, and Smile, and now for a song by Paul Kelly. Yes, the master storyteller he is. And Deeper Water came out in 1995 from his album of the same name. It's a great song. Listen to those lyrics.

Yeah, old record that one is. I Did What I Did for Maria is a song recorded by British singer Tony Christie. And it was written and produced by Mitch Murray and Peter Callender, who were also responsible for those other two great songs of his, Las Vegas and Avenues and Alleyways. And the song is about a widower who, on the morning of his execution, recalls how he remorselessly avenged his dead wife, hence the title. It reached number 2 on the UK singles chart in June 1971. Big hit in Ireland as well, where it also got to number 2, and it was a number 1 hit in New Zealand and peaked at number 3 here in Australia. All right, going to the other end of the musical scale now, a bit of electronic music from Erasure at the time of 10 minutes to 10 here on Great Southern FM 100.9, and we've got Erasure, No Point in Tripping.

Right indeed, and that was a great song there called Snowflake Boogie, and by Jules Holland and Edwin Starr got together and did that collaboration there. What a great song that is, a real foot tapper. Coming up next, we've got a song from Mia Dyson. She's an Australian singer, songwriter and guitarist, and she's got some brilliant music out. This is one of them, and it's called Dare.

Yeah, great song there. Dare by Mia Dyson, great Aussie singer. Well, you might notice we've not had the news yet. It's coming up to 3 minutes past 10 here on Great Southern FM, and we're having a few difficulties getting the news for you today and some other information as well, so we're continuing on and we'll bring you the news hopefully next hour at 11 o'clock, so stay tuned there. But meanwhile, I'll give you a weather forecast for the south coast for today. Cloudy with a high chance of showers, becoming less likely in the late afternoon and evening. There is a chance of a thunderstorm in the morning and afternoon. Winds are south-southeast, 15 to 20 kilometres an hour, becoming light in the middle of the day. Albany today is expecting 18 degrees. At the moment, it's 14.8. Humidity, 89%. The wind is coming from the north, very quietly so as well, 2 kilometres an hour, with an occasional gust to around about 7 kilometres. And the barometric pressure is steady at 1020.3. And there is quite a bit of rain activity along the south coast. More or less at the moment seems to be from the Albany area and east, but there is a lot underneath the map there out at sea, and there's some quite high, heavy stuff going on, but that's not quite with us yet. And there we go, that's the lookout. The satellite is cloudy, of course, just showing cloud. Now, next 3 days in Albany, tomorrow, we have a minimum of 11 degrees and a maximum of 19, and a shower or two, 70% chance of shower. On Friday, minimum of 12, maximum 15. Showers easing, but there's 80% chance of showers on Friday. And on Saturday, showers and windy, with a top of only 15 degrees, and there's a 90% chance of rain on the Saturday. And the winds are going to get up to, on Saturday, up to 50 kilometres an hour during the morning. And then when the wind changes easterly, it'll just come down between 35 and 45 kilometres an hour. So very gusty day on Saturday. Just checking out the weather across the region today. Denmark, 18 degrees. Bremer Bay, 18. Nowanga up 20. Jerramung up 18. And Mount Barker, 17. Pretty nippy up there too. All right, well, let's continue with some more music. And this one is one of my favourites, actually, from Van Morrison, and it's called Stranded.

Yeah, Stranded There by Van Morrison, one of my favourites. The saxophone and piano in that, just love it. Gives me goose pimples. And a great song. And he did have a lot of his music, including that track there, in a film about the Northern Ireland Troubles, and it was called Belfast. Shot mainly in black and white, very atmospheric, but it was peppered with his music through that film. So if you've not seen it, get yourself a copy of it. It's fantastic. Well, Billy Ocean is a Trinidadian British singer who had several great songs in the UK and internationally between 1976 and 1988. His breakthrough came with Love Really Hurts Without You. And at the time when it became very popular and successful, he says he was surprised out of his mind that he thought that that could ever happen. And it just propelled him into stardom. And it was his first US top 40 hit as well. So it's great. And this is one of a couple of 70s I'm going to be playing through this hour. Love Really Hurts Without You, Billy Ocean.

That was Cambodia there, and Kim Wilde's fourth single, which was released at the end of 1981. It's a year in which she had already produced three very successful hit singles and a best-selling debut album. It got to number 7 in the UK. Well, now we're going to listen to an oldie but a goodie from the 70s again, from Baccarat. Yes, Sir, I Can Boogie came out in 1977. And just going through the information about her, she actually did represent Luxembourg at the 1978 Eurovision Song Contest. And they sang in French, Parlez-vous français? Do you speak French? Anyway, we're not listening to that one. Here we go, Baccarat. Yes, Sir, I Can Boogie.

Yes, sir, I can boogie. Well, I haven't boogied for so long. Don't know how I go on at the moment. But anyway, that was Baccara, and a great song there from the 70s. And I got another 70s coming up a little bit later. Well, Live at Juniper is holding their music night Friday, the 25th of September. A Touch of Country with Dave, Ken and Trevor. And there'll be great music, dancing, raffles and door prizes at the Juniper Community Centre, Townsend Street in Lockyer. Now, the doors open at 6:30 for a 7 o'clock start in a warmly heated hall. That's fantastic to know, isn't it? And bring your own nibbles, tea and coffee are also available. To find out more, phone Mike. And he's available on 0431 757 773. And let's continue on now, shall we, with another song. This is from Mumford & Sons and Surrender.

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1: Well, that brings us to 10:30, and I've got a special 4-in-a-row presentation right now, and it's about the mammas and the papas, and many of you out there really love them, and they weren't performing for very long, actually, in reality, but what they did do was some fantastic work and some brilliant songs. They were formed in Los Angeles and performing between 1965 and 1968. The Mamas and the Papas based their songs on vocal harmonies arranged by John Phillips, who was lead vocal for the group. Now, through 1967 and 1968, the band had much success. Much later on, eventually, Mama Cass went on successful solo tours of the US and Europe. They weren't a happy group at some stages behind the scenes. There was a few arguments, a few resignations or sackings, and then they got back together again. But overall, they're a fantastic group. And I've got four songs to play from them. First up is Dream a Little Dream of Me, which was released in June 1968, and it charted highly on both sides of the Atlantic. Its success confirmed Cass Elliot's desire to go solo, and it was shortly afterwards that the group split up at the end of 1968. Moving on, I'm going to play Monday Monday, which was written by John Phillips, and it became the group's only number one in the US, and the first time a mixed gender group reached the top of the US charts. It also won a Grammy Award in March 1967. And then following that, I'm going to play It's Getting Better, which was a solo pop hit for Mama Cass in 1969. And we finish off with Dedicated to the One I Love, which shot to number two in the States and the UK. The lead singer, by the way, was Michelle Phillips, and it was the first time that Michelle was given the lead over Mama Cass. And of all songs from them, it's my personal favourite. And it got to number seven here in Australia. So let's start off, shall we, now, with A Dream, A Little Dream of Me.
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0: go. Four in a row there from the Mamas and the Papas. 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Hope you enjoyed that.
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Yeah, there we go. It's a great song, that is. I've always liked it. Reflex. And did you know that there was politics in dancing? Well, yes, there is, according to that. And hope you enjoyed it. Got another foot tapper coming up right now from Go West, and we close our eyes.

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0: Well, it's 5 minutes to 11 now here on Great Southern FM. Time to go up to the news very shortly, and we'll play this one from Guy Sebastian, And Before I Go.

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1: Hello, I'm Lewis Donaldson. A $1 million reward has been issued for information which assists police in finding missing boy Gus Lamont. The four-year-old was last seen playing near the homestead on his family's outback property near Yunta in South Australia on September 27, 2025. The case has been declared a major crime. His parents have been ruled out as suspects, but one person known to Gus is a primary suspect. Premier Peter Malinauskas says the effort to find Gus will continue.
2: That if you know something, you've got to speak. You've got to speak. You've got to let South Australian Police know what you know so that they can do justice in the name of Gus.
1: A Victorian man has been arrested by counter-terrorism police over allegations he is a member of ISIS. The 65-year-old was arrested during a raid of a home in Carlton this morning. Police allege he pledged allegiance to ISIS and acted as an online propagandist. Acting Assistant Commissioner Paula Hudson details the allegations.
3: The videos, photographs, audio files and documents contain messages relating to abhorrent content, being executions, mass murder, torture and propaganda, as well as information about avoiding detection from law enforcement, along with instructional guides on how to conduct mass casualty attacks.
1: The investigation is ongoing. US President Donald Trump has rejected a push from Australia and other countries to impose AI safeguards. Speaking at the UN General Assembly in New York, Mr. Trump compared AI to the next industrial revolution and stressed his opposition to regulating AI. Prime Minister Anthony Albanese recognised the potential of the technology, but says humans must remain in control.
4: Increasingly, there's a recognition that new technology can bring enormous benefits, and artificial intelligence can boost our economy, it can boost productivity, it can advance healthcare in ways that were unimaginable a while ago with breakthroughs. There are a range of advantages, but we need to make sure that humans are in control.
1: An advocacy group says the rising cost of having a family is eating into Australia's prosperity and future. Speaking at the National Press Club, CEO of the Parenthood, Georgie Dent, appealed to the nation's parents.
5: Struggling under these conditions does not mean you are failing. No parent can meditate their way out of a childcare desert, or meal prep their way out of housing stress, or time manage their way into a 25th hour. When millions of families face the same obstacles, it is not a personal failure. It's a policy failure with profound economic and social consequences.
1: Australia's foreign minister has condemned Russia at the United Nations, warning the nuclear test ban is under serious strain. Minister Penny Wong has criticised Russia's 2023 decision to pull back from the test ban treaty, as this year marks 30 years of the Comprehensive Nuclear Test Ban Treaty. Speaking at the UN, Ms. Wong called on Russia to reverse its decision.
6: The CTBT has underpinned a global norm against nuclear testing that benefits all states, and it is in every state's interest to maintain it. Any nuclear explosion of any yield could have irrevocable consequence.
1: Remaining overseas, Lebanon's national news agency is reporting a large explosion in the country's south. Details of damage are yet to be confirmed. To sport, in AFL, the Lions have confirmed the club will appeal the tribunal's decision regarding Lachie Neale. Neale was suspended from playing in Saturday's grand final against Fremantle after the tribunal upheld his one-match ban for striking last night.
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8: And welcome back. The time now is 3 minutes past 11. Good to have your company this morning. Hope you're doing okay on this dull, drizzly day. And talking of which, let's have a look at the weather for today. Heavy showers, apparently, and south coastal for Wednesday. This is our forecast. Cloudy with high chance of showers, becoming less likely in the late afternoon and evening. There is a chance of a thunderstorm this morning and the afternoon. Winds south-southeast, 15 to 20 kilometres an hour, becoming light in the middle of the day. Albany today, expecting a top of 18 degrees. At the moment, it's 15.7. Humidity, a light in the middle of the day. Albany today, expecting a top of 18 degrees. At the moment, it's 15.7. Humidity, and on Saturday showers and windy, minimum of 11, maximum 15 degrees, and possible rainfall up to 25 millimetres. There is a 90% chance of rain on Saturday, and that wind will get up as high as 50 kilometres an hour, particularly in the morning, then ease off in the afternoon. Looking around the region today, Denmark 18 degrees, as is Bremer Bay 18, Nowanger up 20, Jeramung up 18, and Mount Barker 17 degrees. Well, let's hear a song now from The Boss, Bruce Springsteen, and I'll see you in my dreams.

0: Disco 2000 was one of their first major hits. And the other hit was Common People, and that kicked them off. And it was from their fifth album, Different Class, in 1995. And it's known as one of their greatest songs. There you go. Well, coming up after our next sponsor, we've got a couple of Aussie tracks.
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0: Yeah, there we go. That was John Farnham, Age of Reason. And before that, it was Delta, our Delta Goodrum, Lost Without You. And it was concerning this week to hear about John Farnham requiring 24-hour care, so we wish him very well. We don't know all what's happening, but it's sad to hear, so we trust that he will pick up from that. All right, the time now is 25 minutes past 11. 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
0: 26 minutes past 11 now, and coming up very shortly, we're taking our last look at Eurovision 2013. I'm going to be playing the winner of that after this song from James Blunt and Goodbye, My Lover.

Yeah, quite an emotional song there from James Blunt and Goodbye My Lover. Well, we've been working through the years looking back at some standout songs in the Eurovision, and this week I'm going to play the winner of the 2013 Eurovision Song Contest. We'll be moving on to 2014 in future weeks. Well, the winner of that year was Denmark, who was represented by Emily de Forest. She's a lady that began singing at the age of 9 and sang with her mother in the Steve Cameron Gospel Choir. That was for several years. From age 14, she began singing at festivals and small venues, along with Scottish musician Fraser Neil. And she became one of 10 acts that were up for Eurovision selection in the 2013 Dansk Melodi Grand Prix. And that was for the chance to represent Denmark. Anyway, she won the national selection with the song called Only Teardrops. She was always a favourite to win Eurovision with the bookies that year. She was on top and everybody was expecting she'd win. And she did. And on the night, yes, getting first place just in front of the number 2, which was, I must say, a great song. From Farid Mamadov of Azerbaijan. Anyway, let's hear a song, Only Teardrops.

Yeah, fabulous song. I really like that. And I think it deserved to win too. It was showing up very good results from the public and the jury votes. So she did well and won it for Denmark. Time now, 25 minutes to 12. 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This is Dave taking you through till 12 o'clock today when we've got Noon Tunes with Lynn. And I know, I've been reading on the Facebook page that she's going to be looking at artists with the name of Chris or Christopher or Chrissy. And there may be other variations of that, but you better listen in because she's got some fabulous music coming out for you between 12 and 2 p.m. today. 2 o'clock, we've got Off the Bench with Hutch. I'm not sure what football colours he's got on, but I'll leave that for him to tell you. 2 p.m, Off the Bench with Hutch. And at 5 o'clock, non-stop music through till 7, when Thunderbirds are go. We've got Alternative Music Show with Brad, and then our overnight programme. So plenty coming up, including now. Let's hear Olivia Newton-John, Xanadu.

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0: Mitchell House is a vibrant art centre in Mount Barker. 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
1: Well, that song you heard just before that announcement was Jimmy Little and a country Australian song there called Too Many Times. Came out in 1967, would you believe? All right, other end of the stick right now, I'm going to play you a bit of Queen.

Yeah, don't stop me now. Well, that was from Queen, of course, and that went out to Wayne, one of our presenters here at the station, who is in his car right now, going between jobs and listening in. Thanks for the message, Wayne. And Wayne, of course, is on tomorrow between 4 and 6pm. The show's called Up the Bracket, and Wayne often has guests on. I'm not sure whether he has tomorrow, but very often he's a lad that likes the local music, which is fabulous. So tune in to him tomorrow between 4 and 6. Good on you, Wayne. Well, what's the time now? Oh, 4 minutes to 12. And Lynn is getting ready for her show after the 12 o'clock news in Studio 2. And we'll go up to the 12 o'clock news with another song. But thank you for joining me today. Hope you've enjoyed it, and been one of those days weather-wise, isn't it? And let's hope it clears up later. And thank you for joining me, and I'll be back in 2 weeks' time, 2 weeks on a Wednesday. Have a fantastic day. We'll go out with Kylie and Step Back in Time. I want to funk, I want to hit.

Oh, that was a beautiful song by Christy Berg, Missing You. What about you? Are you missing lots of people? I'm missing a few people in my life. I would give anything to see their faces again. Anyhow, it's just life, isn't it? You just have to keep on going. Now, Christy Berg was born as Christopher John Davidson in Argentina. The De Berg came from his mother's family name. So a Chris who wasn't born a De Berg at all is Christopher Davidson. 9 minutes past 12 o'clock, you are with Lynn on Noon Tunes, 100.9 Great Southern FM. I'm going to give you a weather update right at this time in Albany. It is 15 degrees, feels like 13.4. Winds are southeasterly at 13 kilometres an hour with gusts up to 15 kilometres an hour. Humidity is 86%. The UV index is 6, which is high. Barometric pressure 1019.5 hectopascals, and we've had 0.4 mils of rain since 9 a.m. The forecast for the rest of today is cloudy, high chance of showers becoming less likely in the afternoon. The chance of a thunderstorm in the morning, well, I think that's gone. And afternoon winds southeasterly 15 to 20 kilometres an hour, becoming light in the middle of the day, with a forecast maximum of 18 degrees. Elsewhere around the region, Denmark showers with a top of 18, Bremer Bay shower or two clearing with a top of 18, Noangarup shower or two with a top of 20, Gerramungarup showers clearing with a top of 18, and Mount Barker showers with a top of 17. Looking ahead in Albany, Thursday will be partly cloudy with a low of 11 and a top of 19. Friday is cloudy, 12 to 15, and Saturday cloudy with a temperature between 11 and 15. There you have it. So there's not a lot of variation in temperatures around the region, is there? But guess what? It is what it is, and we can't do anything about it.

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Well, there we heard from another Chrissy. That was Chrissy Hind with I Got You Babe, British American from 1985. That's a great song, isn't it? A sneaky Chrissy Hind giving Sonny and Cher a reggae makeover. Before that, we heard from Christopher Cross with Sailing. And that's a fantastic song from 1980. So far we have heard from a Chris, a Christopher, and a Chrissy. So in case you haven't heard, I am Lynn. It's Noon Tunes, 100.9, Great Southern FM. And my theme today is Chris. So it can be Chris with a C, Chris with a K, Chrissy, Christine, or Christina. So if your name sounds anything like Chris, you're in. And I've hidden a few Chrissies inside the bands as well. So see if you can spot them. Now, if you can help me out, if you know a few songs with Chris or Chrissy or Christopher, what I was telling you about, you can SMS me on 0483 951 009. And that will help me out because I did have a bit of a job finding those titles in our Play It Live database. So we'll see how we go. 19 minutes past 12 o'clock.

0: 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I know the reality is that there'll be alcohol and probably drugs there, and that even though she's pretty sensible, and we talk to her a lot about these things, she could still make the wrong choices. But I know I can't stop her going. All I can do is talk to her, support her, and trust her.
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Well, that was another Chris Isaak with Somebody's Crying from 1995 from his album Forever Blue. And he has linked that song to a breakup and writing it after a breakup and leaving a friend's party. Heartbreak. Terrible for Chris, very handy for the record collection. Before that, we heard from the Divinyls and the lead singer Chrissy Amphlett, who co-wrote the song. Our very own Chrissy Amphlett, never exactly known for being shy, was she? Okay, 27 minutes past 12 o'clock. Let's keep moving.

Oh, that's another fabulous Chris song. Chris Rea, I Can Hear Your Heartbeat. British, 1983, from the album Water Sign. Okay, let's keep the Christopher show going. Before I move on, the Albany Country Music Club, well, they're having a dance on Saturday, the 26th of September. And everyone is welcome. 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Doors open at 7 p.m. for a 7:30 start, and wind up is at 11:30 p.m. Time to go home then. 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For all inquiries, call Christina on 0423 105 475. That sounds like a great event, doesn't it? They have a lot of fabulous things on out there. Okay, let's keep the Chris's rolling.

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0: Meow.
1: Well, there was Christina, forgive me if I don't pronounce this surname right, Aguilera with Genie in a Bottle. So that was an American singer from 1999. Now, forgive me if I didn't pronounce that surname right. Before that, we heard from another, Christine, a new Beat of Your Heart, an Australian singer from 2000, from her album Come My Way. So there was a Christine and a Christina. So if you've missed my line, this is a Chris show covering all artists with the Christian name of Chris, Christopher, Christine, or any other Chris type names you can think of. Now, if you can help me out, you can text me through on 0483 951 009 and help me out here with some different songs from artists with Christian names of Chris. I'm sure you've caught on by now. Right, it's approaching 15 minutes away from 1 o'clock.

0: Okay, well, that was Chris. That was a Chris Thompson singing Blinded by the Light. And that was Manfred Mann's band, but actually Chris Thompson singing. And that song was written by Bruce Springsteen and was released in 1976. Before that was another Chris, of course, because this is the Chris Show. It was Chris Andrews with Yesterday Man from 1965. So there you go. Now, I have had a request from Vel for a Dennis Rucker song, Darius Rucker's latest song. Guess what, Vel? We do not have it. We'll have to get on to that and get that added. So just for you, Vel, I'm going to play Wagon Wheel. I know you love that song, and it is a Darius Rucker song. So quick word from a sponsor and then your song, Vel, just for you.
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0: Especially for Val. I hope you're having a fabulous day, Val. Turn the music up and enjoy.

Well, that was a very big hit, wasn't it, back in 1987 for Fleetwood Mac, Little Lies, sung by lead singer Christine McVie, however you say it, and it was written by Eddie Quintella. I'm getting lots of pronunciations today, aren't I? Okay, let's go ahead with this. The Albany Stirling Terrace will trade traffic for live music, street entertainment and al fresco dining when the Spring Social transforms the precedent across two vibrant evenings this September long weekend. This free event will take place from 5 p.m. to 9 p.m. on Saturday the 26th and Sunday the 27th of September between York and Spencer Street, Albany. The pedestrian precedent will feature Mark Stalls, music, roving entertainment and local food vendors, while face painting, giant chalk art and other creative activities will be on offer for younger visitors. So go along to experience this vibrant event for 2026. 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Right, we're not far off news, so to take us to the news, I'm just going to play an instrumental. So sit back and relax.

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1: Good afternoon, I'm Shannon Kirkwood. The parents of missing boy Gus Lamont have made a public plea for information 1 year since his disappearance. He was 4 years old when he was last seen on his family's property near Yunta, South Australia, on September 27, 2025. Police have today issued a $1 million reward for information which leads to a conviction. The case has been declared a major crime. His parents have been ruled out as suspects. Jessica Murray and Joshua Lamont say they want their son returned home.
2: And we are desperate for answers. We believe that someone knows something. Someone knows what happened to Gus and may even know where he is.
3: Even if you are feeling scared or unsure, if you know anything at all, we are imploring you to help us. Even the smallest detail could be helpful.
1: A new report has put forward a fresh approach to address workplace sexual harassment. The Diversity Council of Australia's The Power of Inclusion, Preventing Workplace Sexual Harassment report has drawn on data from 3,000 workers across the nation. It's found inclusion can prevent harm, while workers who experienced discrimination in the workplace were 6 times more likely to experience sexual harassment. Head of Research, Dr. Rose Delmada Remedios, says workplaces should be embedding inclusion as an official prevention strategy.
4: This really tells us that tackling exclusion and equity is a critical part of preventing workplace harm.
1: United States President Donald Trump has told the United Nations General Assembly he faces a big decision on whether to strike Iran again or pursue a peace deal. According to state media, the Iranians put forward conditions for reopening the Strait of Hormuz, which included the immediate lifting of the US's naval blockade. Speaking ahead of confirmation of the meeting, US President Donald Trump said the US may annihilate Iran.
5: I have a big decision to make. Will a deal be made with Iran that lets them rebuild and create a far greater country than it ever was before? Maybe one of the greatest in the Middle East or even the world? Or do I annihilate the Islamic Republic?
1: Murujuga traditional custodian Raylene Cooper will be speaking about her UN human rights complaint against the Australian government today. Ms. Cooper is addressing the UN Human Rights Council this evening, Australian time. She will be outlining the ongoing industrial damage to Murujuga's UNESCO World Heritage listed rock art. The complaint about the Australian government's conduct will be lodged with the UN in coming weeks. Showers and storms continue along the east coast and through Western Australia. Fine weather can be expected for Tasmania, Victoria and South Australia. The Bureau of Meteorology's David Crock has more on tomorrow's forecast.
6: You can see this high pressure system we've been tracking in recent days. That's out over the Tasman Sea now. So still pumping in that moisture in the easterly winds along the east coast. So showers and some storms continue through parts of New South Wales and Queensland tomorrow. Wet weather as well continues for parts of eastern Western Australia, where this trough system is really slow moving. So a multi-day shower and storm outbreak through the eastern half of southern Western Australia.
1: And according to Lonely Planet, Australia's Red Centre and the Tweed region in northern New South Wales have made the annual list of the world's top travel destinations and experiences for the coming year. Turning to sport now, Brisbane Lions player Lachie Neal will face the AFL Appeal Board tomorrow in an attempt to be free to play Fremantle in Saturday's AFL Grand Final. Neal's one-match ban for striking was upheld at the tribunal last night. The Lions have today announced they'll be appealing that suspension.
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8: Well, here I am back again on the other side of the hour. I am here until 2 p.m. It's Lynn. Welcome to Noon Tunes. And today, as I have said, we have got a serious case of the Chris and Chris's and Christine's and Chrissy's. So we're playing songs with a Christian name of any of those Chris's to do with Chris. So we've been sailing through quite a few songs. With that, we've had all different sorts. We've had a Chris, a Christopher, a Chrissy. We've got some more coming up with different Chris's, a Christina, and lots more Chris's. Now, so it was really hard to find some of these songs in our database. But anyhow, I've done the best I can. But if you would like to help me out, how about SMSing me on 0483 951 009, and I will see if I can dig it up. Okay, a weather update for Albany. Right. Today in Albany, right now, it's 15.8 degrees. Feels like 14.4, and probably if you were in the ocean having a swim, it would probably feel like 10. The winds are easterly at 13 kilometres an hour, with gusts up to 17 kilometres an hour. Humidity is 85%. The UV is 6. Barometric pressure is 1,019 hectopascals. And we have had 0.4 mils of rain since 9 a.m. The forecast for the rest of the day is cloudy. High chance of showers becoming less likely in the afternoon. Maybe a chance of a thunderstorm this afternoon late. Winds are southeasterly, 15 to 20 kilometres, becoming light in the middle of the day, with a forecast maximum of 18, which I don't think we will get there. Elsewhere around the region, Denmark, Bremer Bay, Noangarup, Juramungarup are all 18 degrees and showers with clearing temperatures. Mount Barker, our neighbours down the road, showers with a top of 17. And looking ahead for Albany, if you have anything planned, Thursday, tomorrow, will be partly cloudy with a low of 11 and a top of 19. Friday is going to be 12 and 15. And Saturday, cloudy with temperatures between 11 and 15. I have got visitors coming to stay, so I'm really, really praying for sunshine. But there's nothing we can do about the weather. We just have to make do with what we've got.

Well, there we had another Chris. That was Chris with a K. Chris Christopherson, the taker. Chris with a K. And he was a Rhodes Scholar, a helicopter pilot, an actor, and a country legend. I love Chris Christopherson. I think he's gorgeous. Very sad he's no longer here, but he did write and sing some amazing songs. Okay, it's 13 minutes past 1 o'clock. You're with Lynn on 100.9 Great Southern FM. Spring is now with us, and the Bloom Festival is happening from the 12th of September to October the 13th. The Great Southern will come alive with wildflowers, food and wine experiences, open gardens, creative workshops, community events and unforgettable road trips through some of West Australia's most spectacular landscapes. To get a full rundown of the exciting venues and the events, go to the website www.albany2026.com.au/events/Bloom Festival. So have a look at that. That sounds wonderful, doesn't it? The wildflowers that I have seen so far are just beautiful, amazing, not to mention their smell.

0: Well, that was Chris Farlow with, of course, Out of Time from 1966. And that was a song that was written by Mick Jagger and Keith Richards. And it's a cheerful little tune with rather a savage message. You had your chance, love, and you're too late. The Rolling Stones with Out of Time. It's quite a cutting breakup song, isn't it? Despite its catchy melody. The repeated idea of being out of time means her opportunity has passed. Before that, another Chris Mondez with Let's Dance. Okay, it's 20 minutes past 1 o'clock. You're with Lynn on Noon Tunes, 100.9 Great Southern FM. And guess what? I just looked it up. 93 days until Christmas. That's 13 weeks and 2 days.
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0: Well, we all know what that was called. That was called Tennessee Whiskey by Chris Stapleton from 2015. One before that was Chris Young, I Can Take It From There. And that was from 2012 from the album Neon. Okie dokie, 28 minutes past 1 o'clock. Now, I had a nice message from Emma. Sorry, Emma. We don't have that particular song in our database. And I was very excited to be looking that one up. But sorry. Choose another one, Emma. Put your thinking cap on. Think of another Chris. Chris, Christina, Chrissy, whatever you like to come up with. What is it? I just said it's 29 minutes past 1 o'clock. You're with Lynn on 100.9 Great Southern FM.
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3: No, I can't take one more step towards you.

That was a lovely song, wasn't it? That was Christina Perry with Jar of Hearts. I quite like that. It's about, the song's about standing up to an ex who hurt you and then tries to come back into your life. The Jar of Hearts is a metaphor for someone who has left a trail of broken hearts behind them. She's basically saying, you hurt me, I've finally become stronger, and I'm not letting you back in. And that was from 2010.

0: Well, I'm not really sure about that one. That was Squeeze, Cool for Cats from 1979. And the lead singer is Chris Difford. So if you're wondering where the Chris was hiding in that song, it's Chris Difford, and he was singing lead. Before that was Man in the Moon from Coldplay with Chris Martin, another Chris singing lead song. Okay, we are approaching 15 minutes away from 2 o'clock. I'm only here until 2. So we'll play a couple of songs by the same artist just to fill in the space. And thank you, Dave, for your suggestion. I have already played Kris Kristofferson, but if I have enough time, I will slide him in again, especially for you, Dave.
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Well, that was an oldie, wasn't it? Smokey, lead singer Chris Norman, another Chris. And you could actually say, couldn't you, that that song, Living Next Door to Alice, made it sound like a very, very complicated neighbourhood. Okay, we might play another one of Smokey, just because we can. It is coming up to 10 minutes away from 2 o'clock.

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2: Okay, I've got about 8 minutes left, so the next song I'm going to play is for Dave. He wanted to hear Kris Kristofferson, so this one's for you, Dave.
3: If it sounds country, man, that's what it is. It's a country song. Yeah. Okay. Where 1, 2, 3, 4, 1, 2, 3, 4. Busted flat in Baton Rouge and heading for the trains. Feeling nearly faded as my jeans.

Christofferson, me and Bobby McGee played that one for Dave. I hope you enjoyed that, Dave, and I hope you are having a beautiful afternoon. Well, I've got about 4 minutes to go, so I might sign off. Hutch is here at the moment, getting himself all organised. He does a fantastic show, so stay tuned, and you will have Hutch on. I think he's on until 5 p.m. Yep, I've got the sign up. The thumbs up. So yes, he's here till 5 p.m. So thanks for joining me for Noon Tunes with Lynn, and our theme was Chris, wasn't it? Chris, Christina, lots and lots of songs we played with all different Chris's. It was a little bit difficult to look up, so I'm a bit over Chris's at the moment, so I hope nobody I'm going to visit has a name called Chris, because I was a little bit difficult to look up, so I'm a bit over Chris's at the moment, so I hope nobody I'm going to visit has a name called Chris, because I won't call them Chris. Anyhow, until next week, take care, keep smiling, and enjoy the beautiful, cool weather.

0: she ain't a good un. Won't you bet she wouldn't lose much sleep if I should die today.
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2: Hello, I'm Lewis Donaldson. Counter-terrorism police say further arrests may be made after a Victorian man was charged with being a member of a terrorist organisation. The 65-year-old was arrested during a raid of a home in Carlton this morning. He's accused of sharing thousands of extremist media files and ISIS propaganda. Police allege he pledged allegiance to ISIS and acted as an online propagandist. Acting Assistant Commissioner Paula Hudson says the investigation is ongoing.
3: It's a large online group with other associates. Obviously, we're working with our international partners in relation to other members in that group. We certainly won't be ruling out further arrests in relation to that.
2: Shadow Treasurer Tim Wilson says power-sharing talks are a figment of Barnaby Joyce's imagination. Speaking to News 24, One Nation's Barnaby Joyce says discussions between the Coalition and One Nation to form government are happening.
4: Of course we're having conversations, and everybody knows quite obviously that there's no prospect in current polling that the Coalition can form government, nor can One Nation, and obviously it's not about becoming a coalition. We do not want to be in a coalition with Tim, to be quite frank.
2: Also speaking to News 24, Shadow Treasurer Tim Wilson says that is not the case.
5: I think they're a figment of Barnaby's imagination. This is a man who has previously gone to his electorate and said that he's going to be a National MP throughout the life of this term. He broke that promise to his electorate. He said he'd support his leader. He broke that promise.
2: A parent advocacy group says government policy has failed Australian parents as the country's birth rate sits at record lows. CEO of The Parenthood, Georgie Dent, says families are paying the price and are choosing not to have children. Speaking at the National Press Club, Ms Dent outlined the basics needed to support parents.
6: Paid leave and accessible, affordable, high-quality early education and care and family-friendly workplaces are not generous extras a wealthy country bestows on parents. They are the baseline infrastructure required to make work and care sustainable. The baseline.
2: A new report card is highlighting how failures in aged care are contributing to the crisis in public hospitals. Scarlett Coppola has the details.
7: The Australian Medical Association's inaugural aged care report card has found hospital patient days used by people eligible and waiting for residential aged care increased by almost 80,000 over 3 years to 460,000 in 2023 to 2024. It has also identified increasing delays in aged care assessments and long waits for home and residential aged care. AMA President Danielle McMullen says the logjam in public hospitals can't be cleared unless the aged care system is fixed. Dr. McMullen says it's hoped this report card will help ensure governments are held accountable in delivering safe, appropriate and dignified care for older Australians.
2: Prime Minister Anthony Albanese has met with Japanese Prime Minister Sunae Takaichi for the first time since making controversial comments on a podcast. Appearing on the Bush Deep podcast with comedian Nikki Osborne in July, the Prime Minister mentioned two crown melons gifted to him by his Japanese counterpart. The two leaders came face-to-face briefly on the sidelines of the United Nations General Assembly in New York today as the Forum of World Leaders kicked off. To sports, sprinter Rowan Browning has announced his retirement from athletics. The 28-year-old won gold at the Commonwealth Games this year as part of Australia's 4x100-metre relay team.
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9: A big thank you to Lynn for her 2 hours of entertainment at lunchtime there. And I introduced myself when I saw her and said, my name's Chris, because I think she's over a few Chris's. But anyway, such is life. Thanks for your show, Lynn. We'll move on. You're listening to Hutch with Off the Bench. And I'm filling in for Hammers. I think he's due back next week. Unclear, but we believe that to be the case. And in line with his alphabet show, I've picked letters. The first letter of H, there's a five-letter word that I've got, and it will be the first letter of the artist's name. So there you go, a little harmless trivia competition for you. Right, the weather at the moment in Albany right now, it's 16.3 degrees, feels like 14.9. Winds are from the east southeasterly at 11 kilometres an hour, with gusts up to 17 kilometres per hour, and the humidity is at 77%. The UV index is 6, which is considered to be high, so make sure you get that sun protection there, if you're going out, of course. And barometric pressure is 1,018.4 hectopascals. And we've recorded 0.4 of a millimetre of rain since 9 a.m. this morning. And the forecast for the rest of the day is partly cloudy, slight chance of a shower, chance of a thunderstorm, light winds. And looking ahead in Albany, we've got Thursday will be partly cloudy, 11 to 19. Friday, cloudy, 12 to 15. Saturday, cloudy, temperatures between 11 and 15. Elsewhere around the region tomorrow, Denmark, shower or two, 9 to 19. Bremer Bay, partly cloudy, 8 to 21. Nowangerup, cloudy, 8 to 22. Jerramungup, cloudy, 7 to 22. And Mount Barker, possible shower, 8 to 20. Right, the first artist is Dappled Cities. So you know the word starts with a D. Dappled Cities with The Sleeper.

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Through local voices, authentic stories, and a diverse range of music, Great Southern FM strengthens community bonds and keeps us connected. 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It's the heartbeat of the Great Southern, echoing who we are and what we value. I'm Scott Leary, MLA, Member for Albany.

Right, so that was interesting. That was Tame Impala with No Choice. I've been having a chat with Greg. Greg popped in, and even though Greg won't be on the show on Saturday for Saturday Sports Snippets, he's given us a number of notes to work with. So, and Tim, who sent me a SMS, salutations, Hutch, I like that. Fantastic to meet you all yesterday. He was on air with us yesterday. Go Dockers, I'm not sure about that. And see you on Saturday. So, and apparently he's going to be working with Kath with her soundcheck show tomorrow night. So he's only become a member yesterday, but I'll tell you what, don't let the grass grow under his feet. He's getting a lot of experience already in announcing. Right, prior to Tame Impala, we had Fatboy Slim with Praise You, Paradise by Icehouse, There She Goes Again by REM, and The Sleeper by Dappled Cities. Now, a little notification here from the City of Albany. An exhibition of the Botanical World of Mary Delaney is now on at the Princess Royal Fortress. The Botanical World of Mary Delaney will be on display at the Princess Royal Fortress Marriage Quarters daily until the Friday, 24th of October. This is a collaboration between the British Museum and the City of Albany. For further information, visit the City of Albany website events page or contact 6820 3000. That number again, 6820 3000. And of course, Great Southern FM is proudly sponsored by the City of Albany. Got a bit of Dave Clark 5 now for you, and I know you, apparently.

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Last couple of tracks heard, that was the Ra Band and The Crunch, and Dave Clark 5 with I Know You. The South Coast Country Music Club invites you to an afternoon of music with Rock Island Line on Saturday 3rd of October from 7:30 going right through to 11:30pm. And that's located at the 4 Mile Peg on Albany Highway. Everyone's welcome to enjoy music, dancing, boot scooting, or just sitting and enjoying the atmosphere with friends. 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Tea, coffee and cool drinks are available. There are raffles, a door prize and a money wheel. And children under 16 will enter free of charge. For inquiries and ticket prices, please contact Wendy on 0448 904 616. That's Wendy on 0448 904 616. Or if you can't contact Wendy, you give Josie a call on 0458 557 475. That's Josie on 0458 557 475. This is Hutch off the bench doing his version of the Alphabet Show. And if you've just joined us, you take the first letter of the artist's name. And so, for example, we've had Dappled Cities first up with The Sleeper. Then we had REM. There She Goes Again. Ice House with Paradise. Fat Boy Slim with Praise You. And Tame Impala with No Choice. So you join them up and you get DRIFT, Drift. And we just keep on repeating that on a cycle. Right, moving on. We've got Inhaler and Love Will Get You There, eventually.

Nice bouncy number there from Inhaler, and a love will get you there. Well, received an SMS from Greg, our own radio announcer, Greg, and he says, Hutch, what was that instrumental track? Not bad. Now, I'm going to take a photo of that, Greg, because Greg is, let's put it, very critical of my music taste. So I take that as a win there, Greg. And the answer to your question was called The Crunch by Ra Band, which is R-A-H Band. There you go, Greg. Thanks for texting in. Moving on, we've got Australian artist Isla Imogen with Shake Me.

0: hey, hey, hey. Hot, hot, hot breeze in, I got to say.
1: That was Isla or Isla Imogen with Shake Me. So Hutch can't spell in the second round. He's done a D, R, a double I, and he's going to follow that up with a bit of Fergal Sharkey with an F and a good heart.

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1: Thanks, Leslie, for that very important message. Now, yesterday at about 7 minutes to 9, yesterday morning, there was a song played by Pete, and then I took over from at 9 o'clock, and one of our listeners, Andrew, liked that track, and he wanted to know what it was called. So I told him, and he would like to listen to it again. Now, it goes out of that alphabetical sequence, but because I've done DRIIF, I was going to finish with Tanita Takaram, and then we'll go back to the DRIFT again. But we'll slip this one in for you, Andrew. It's Boy and Bear and Boo Seeker with Science. Enjoy.

Have you enjoyed that one, Andrew? That was Boyan Bear and Boo Seeker with Science on Great Southern FM. It's 8 minutes to three, and I was just looking at my phone, and I don't think this is fake news, but Angry Anderson has died at the age of 79. So tribute to him, I'll play one of his group's songs. This is Tanita Takaram with Twist in My Sobriety.

0: That's Anita Tsikaram there with a twist in my sobriety. And my research officer, Greg, has said that Angry Anderson suffered a severe cardiac arrest in early August 2026 while touring in Germany, which forced the cancellation of the European leg of their tour before he was later brought back home for treatment but didn't really recover. So Angry Anderson, the lead singer of Rose Tattoo, died today of a heart attack. So, yeah, cardiac arrest. So, sad news. Another singer goes. It happens, doesn't it? Far too often. Anyway, take us through to the news, we've got a very important announcement, and then the Shadows with Wonderful Land.
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Bad Boy for Love, Rose Tattoo, and lead singer Angry Anderson died on Monday, cardiac arrest. So rest in peace. Moving on, we've got, well, before we start the music again, I better give you the weather forecast. At least the current temperature at the Albany Airport, 18.6, and that is our maximum at the moment. And the winds are coming from the southeast at 7 kilometres per hour, gusting up to 13 kilometres per hour. So it'll be quite pleasant out there, not too windy at all. The humidity is at 69%, barometric pressure 1,018 hectopascals, and we've recorded 0.6 of a millimetre of rain, that's what I was trying to say, since 9 a.m. this morning. And the UV index is 6, which is high, and looking at the rain, yeah, there's a few green spots going from left to right on your screen. In other words, going in easterly direction, but not much to really speak of. The radar, yeah, there's a fair bit of cloud around, but a bit of sunshine peeking through as well. So all good news. Thursday, partly cloudy, high chance of showers, 11 to 19. Friday, cloudy, high chance of showers, 12 to 15, and Saturday, cloudy, very high chance of showers. So there's a bit of a theme going on there, 11 to 15 on grand final day. So who are you going to go for? Are you going for the Dockers or Brisbane? Let us know. I know it's not the sports program, and I know if Joan was listening now, she would hate to hear sport on a non-sport program, but hey, shout out to you, Joan. And the number is 0483 951 009, 0483 951 009. Let us know who you're going for, Brisbane or the Dockers. In Excess with Devil Inside.

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1: Thanks for that, Grant, and I know firsthand that he enjoys presenting that show. 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Excuse me, I had to clear my throat there. The Spring Pottery Market will be open Saturday and Sunday from 9 a.m. through to 4 p.m. and Monday from 9 a.m. to 2 p.m. at the Pottery Shed, which is behind the Vancouver Arts Centre. Make a weekend of it and explore the art trail. FBOS will be available. For further information, please contact Rani Hazy on 0475 075 707. A few sevens in there. Rani Hazy on 0475 075 707. 25 minutes past 3 on Great Southern FM. And last couple of tracks we had was Flash in the Pan with Media Man, and prior to that, In Excess with Devil Inside. This is Teenage Fan Club and Middle of My Mind.

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Prior to that, Teenage Fan Club and Middle of My Mind. It's 28 minutes to 4 on Great Southern FM. The Albany Public Library hosts a writing group for those interested in memoirs, biographies or non-fiction. If you're interested in history, this may be the group for you. 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The next group meeting will be on Monday the 5th of October. And for further information, you can go to events at albany.wa.gov.au or contact them on 6820 3600. 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This is Real Life and Catch Me, I'm Falling.

Aussie talent there, Real Life, and Catch Me, I'm Falling. And this next track, which you heard a couple of notes from there, is from Iron Horse. Now, Iron Horse was a Canadian rock band from Vancouver, formed by Randy Bachman, the former guitarist and singer of The Guess Who and Bachman Turner Overdrive. The initial incarnation of the band also included Tom Sparks, vocals, guitars, and John Pierce, bass, and Mike Baird, drums. This lineup of Iron Horse released the 1979's Iron Horse album on the Scotti Brothers label, and had a minor US hit with this song I'm about to play, and it was back in April 1979. It peaked at number 36 on the Billboard Hot 100 chart, and in Canada this song peaked slightly higher at number 26, and the same track reached number 60 in the UK singles chart. This is Sweet Louise by Iron Horse.

Sentimental Lady, it's credited to Fleetwood Mac, and I was thinking to myself, oh, I'm sure Bob Welch released that. Well, Bob Welch, in fact, was a member of Fleetwood Mac from 1971 to 74, but I think he released a single version of that in his own name subsequent to 1974. So, but this was Fleetwood Mac's version, was Sentimental Lady. Terry Jacks now, and Rock and Roll, I Gave You the Best Years of My Life, and Don't Regret It.

Terry Jackson, Rock and Roll, I Gave You the Best Years of My Life. Now, he didn't release the original version. It was done by our own singer, Australian singer Kevin Johnson, who released that in 1973. But Terry Jackson did it in 1975, and in Canada, his version made the charts and reached number 97 on the Billboard 100. His version appeared on the album Why Don't Fight the Sea and was a bonus track appearing on Seasons in the Sun, which was his claim to fame for Terry Jacks. Died Pretty, and I know I think I've got a certain Tim's vote on this one. Died Pretty, he loves this group, and yeah, I quite like him as well. And this one's called The Evening Shadows.

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Incognito setting up the pattern for the third hour of what show is it? Off the Bench with Hutch, filling in for Hammers. So, and a track called Always There. Currently, the temperature in Albany is 17.5. The maximum was achieved at 18.6 at 3 o'clock this afternoon. And the winds are coming from the southeast at 13 kilometres per hour, gusting up to 17 kilometres per hour. That barometric pressure reading is 1,018.3 and hectopascals, of course. And the UV index is 6, which is high. So we're approaching summer not too far away, and that index goes up to about 12 or 13 in summer. The humidity is at 73%. Rainfall has been 0.6 of a millimetre since 9 a.m. this morning. And for tomorrow, partly cloudy, high chance of showers, 11 to 19. Cloudy, high chance of showers, 12 to 15 Friday. Saturday, very high chance of showers, 11 to 15. But football fans will probably won't worry about that. They'll be in front of their TV watching the grand final. In Denmark tomorrow, shower 2, 9 to 19. Bremer Bay, partly cloudy, 8 to 21. Nuangarup, cloudy, 8 to 22. Jerramunga, cloudy, 7 to 22. And Mount Barker, possible shower, 8 to 20. This is Flower Truck. Now, I had a little spiel about that. I wasn't going to go into huge detail, but they originate from Sydney, and they are known for their garage pop style and have gained popularity in the Australian music scene since their debut in 2018. So this is Flower Truck with Father of the Bride.

Tears for Fears and Mad World. Certainly got that right. It is a mad world, but it's the only world we've got. If you have a flourishing pot plant, prize rose, or promising patch of vegetables, why not show them off in the horticultural competition at the 2026 Albany Show, which is on Friday the 13th and Saturday the 14th of November. There are different sections to enter: pot plants, bonsai, fruit, vegetables, flowers, Australian natives, roses, plus free sections for children up to 16 years of age. 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Australian natives, roses, plus free sections for children up to 16 years of age, and prizes are given for the best. 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I'm sure she's not what her name suggests. That's Vicky Savage on 0417 084 649. Grow it, nurture it, show it. Move on to dire straits and industrial disease.

0: This is the talented Monique. She's a bit of a legend. 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
1: Okay, we're on our way now.
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1: Oh, what a feeling! Toyota.

In a City there with A Good Life. Prior to that, Travelling Heart by Freeways and Dancing on My Own from Robin. I think prior to that, Industrial Disease by Dire Straits. It's 23 minutes to 5. We've got non-stop music going from 5 to 7. And then Brad greets us with his alternative show. So he goes from 7 o'clock till 10. So keep your dial on 100.9 FM. And the next track I had lined up was, where we go, Talex. I don't know if you've heard of the group Talex. You would have heard of this song, though, but it's a fast tempo version of Waterloo Sunset.

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1: Yes, missing that bouncy voice of Abby, and she's been away now for about 5 months. She's gone back to Perth, but she was a breath of fresh air when she was with us for a good near a year, and she made Sunday mornings very pleasurable. Right, Rodriguez with I Wonder and Deep Blue Something. Breakfast at Tiffany's. It's now 13 minutes to 5. Non-stop music after 5 o'clock. And then we've got 7 o'clock, Brad with his alternative, as we call it, alternative music show. Yes. How can I forget? He's been doing it for a few years now. Sorry, Brad. I'm sure he'll get stuck into me on air tonight. This is Iggy Pop and The Passenger.

week, but if he isn't, I'll probably fill the void once again. But thoroughly enjoyed the show, and thanks very much for your participation, those that SMS me. Right, I'll be back on Saturday for Saturday Sports Snippets, but not with Greg, but with our new member, Tim. Tim will be popping in. Probably he's got to finish watching the football, so he obviously wants to watch the Dockers win, but if the Dockers lose, I'm not sure if he'll turn up. I'm not sure. But anyway, that's the plan for Saturday from 3 o'clock to 6 o'clock. Well, till 5:30, and then we've got that half-hour show with Pitch In. So until Saturday, enjoy the rest of your week, and take care. Bye for now. I'll leave you with Fisher's Ed, and so long.

0: Here's the latest weather. Right now in Albany, it's clear, with the wind coming from the southeast. It's 17 degrees, but feels more like 15 degrees.
1: Tomorrow is forecast to be shower or two,
0: with a maximum of 19 degrees, after an overnight minimum of 11. And that's the latest weather.

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Carry on, carry on. With darkness all about, you want to scream and shout.

three. Go down on your knees, carry on, carry on.

The Great Southern Noongar Festival is happening 1st of October at Alison Hartman Gardens from 11 till 3. Come and enjoy live music, cultural dancing, Indigenous art, damper making, children's activities, a bush tucker van and a free sausage sizzle. 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

was a little too small, could have used a few pounds. Tight skirts, points, hardly renowned. He was a handsome devil with mischief in his eyes.

Woke last night to the sound of thunder. How far off? I sat and wondered. Started humming a song from 1962.

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Sit back and enjoy the luxury of a willing volunteer to cycle you around while you enjoy the views. 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You can text Jen 0420 772 511. 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
1: We're letting the music take over while there's no presenter in the studio. Here's a quick taste of what you'll hear this hour on Great Southern FM.

Let's take a quick look at the weather. Right now in Albany, it's mostly clear, with the wind coming from the east-southeast. It's 15 degrees, but feels more like 13 degrees. Tomorrow is forecast to be shower or two, with a maximum of 19 degrees, after an overnight minimum of 11. I'll have more later.

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Sometimes I can't sleep at night. Sometimes I lay awake staring at the ceiling. It happens to all of us. But you don't have to be alone by yourself. You can be alone with me. Clyde, if it's dark o'clock and you're counting sheep and it's just not helping, let me put you to sleep. Not like that. I mean, overnights on Great Southern FM, I play the music from your youth. Unless you're over 80, in which case I'll play the music from your middle age. Anyway, don't stare at the ceiling thinking about which shade of beige it is. Tune in to your favorite local radio station and enjoy the best of the best. When the nighttime comes, I don't get tired. I get into the groove,

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1: 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Thunderbirds are go.
2: Ah, yes, that can only mean one thing. It's time for the Alternative Music Show with me, Brad, here at Great Southern FM 100.9. Thanks for tuning in, and thanks for sticking it out through the robot AI overlords who have presented the last 2 hours of music. Thanks to Hutch for switching it over to the overlords. And I don't think anyone lost any skin, so that's okay. Interesting mix of music. Not quite Kelly, not quite Leslie. But definitely artificial intelligence. There you go. Or what does that other guy call it? Superior intelligence. Yes. Anyway, whatever. All right. welcome to the Alternative Music Show. That's what we've got lined up tonight between 7 and 10 tonight. Lots and lots and lots and lots of good stuff coming up. Stuff like this from Alex Lloyd.
3: 才能を見逃すな刺激する力

Alex Lloyd and Momo, the track from his album Black the Sun, which came out, I don't know when, 1992? Probably. It's if anyone can fact check me on that, you are welcome. I don't know everything. I know a little bit about most things, but not everything entirely. I suppose I could look it up on the Googles, but anyway. Welcome to the program. It's just gone 6 minutes past 7 o'clock. You're listening to Great Southern FM 100.9. My name is Brad, and this is the Alternative Music Show, right through until 10 o'clock tonight. But first and foremost, it is the hour, so here is the Albany forecast and the broader Great Southern, as predicted by our very, very good friends at the Australian Government Bureau of Meteorology. Thank you very much to them. We still love them very much here at Great Southern FM. Thursday, the 24th of September, that's tomorrow, all day here in Albany. Shower or two, maximum temperature of 19 and a minimum of 11. Then Friday, showers, maximum temperature of 15 and a minimum of 12. And then Saturday, first day of the weekend for some, showers and windy. Maximum temperature of 15 and a minimum of 11. Looking right across the Great Southern, Denmark, Bremer Bay, Noengarup, Jerramungup and Mount Barker, all expecting maximum temperatures starting at 20 in Mount Barker, 22 in Jerry, 22 in Noengarup, 21 in Bremer and 19 during the day in Denmark. Minimum overnight temperatures, all back to single figures. So maybe if you took my advice and packed away your electric blanket recently, that's on me. You maybe need to get it out again. Denmark, 9 overnight, 8 for Bremer, 8 for Noengarup, 7 for Jerry, and 8 overnight in Mount Barker. Let's get back to the tunes.

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the Wombats, and let's dance to Joy Division. I always want to get that laughing bit in the end because it's funny. Wolf Alice before that with Blush. The Panic's in there as well with Kid You're a Dreamer, and at the top, DMAs and Silver. It's just gone 24 minutes past 7 o'clock here at Great Southern FM 100.9. You're listening to The Alternative Music Show with me, Brad, right through until 10 o'clock tonight. Plenty more music to come, including this one from somebody celebrating a birthday today. Happy birthday, Sarah.

0: Sarah Blasco, and Don't You Ever. Happy birthday, Sarah Blasco. It's your birthday today. And I know you're listening because I know you listen to Great Southern FM, and I know you like listening to the Alternative Music Show on a Wednesday night. Go figure. Just a reminder that at any time, at 29 past 7 is the time, at any time you can go to the Great Southern FM webpage, check out the playlist tab. Not only can you check out what has been played in the last half hour, but the last 7 days. 24/7, it's all there listed for you in glorious listeners. You can go back and reminisce about all the great music that has been played here at the station over the last week, 24/7. And it makes for some very interesting reading indeed. Of course, while you're there at the Great Southern FM webpage, you can also fill in the listener survey. 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We need the money. Okay, let's have a quick look at the opening forecast. That's the other thing that pays the bills. Giving community announcements like the weather for the next 3 days here in Albany. Listen up, peeps. Thursday, the 24th of September. That's tomorrow in Albany. Shower or two, maximum temperature of 19 and a minimum of 11. Friday, showers again, maximum temperature of 15 and a minimum of 12. And then Saturday, first day of the weekend for some, showers and windy, maximum temperature of 15 and a minimum of 11. That's your weather for the half hour. Let's get back into the tunes. Here's something from Ride.
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Hey, this is Ernie Dingo for RAD, recording artists, actors and athletes against drink driving. 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

78 Saab and No Illusions. Youth Group before that with Daisy Chains, UMI in there as well with Berlin Chair, and at the top, a classic, Ride and Cool Your Boots. It's just gone 12 minutes to 8 o'clock here at Great Southern FM 100.9. My name is Brad and you're listening to The Alternative Music Show right through until 10 o'clock tonight. Loads more to come. Here's the Wonder Stuff.

the White Stripes and The Hardest Button to Button. Weezer before that with Island in the Sun. Yeah, Yeah, Yeahs in there as well with Maps. And at the top, the eight-legged groove machine, The Wonder Stuff, and Change Every Light Bulb. That's from their album Construction for the Modern Idiot, which came out in 1993. Seems like only yesterday to me. It's just gone 2 minutes past 8 o'clock here at Great Southern FM 100.9. You're listening to The Alternative Music Show with me, Brad, until 10 o'clock tonight. Let's have a quick look at the Albany forecast and the broader Great Southern before getting back into the groovy alternative music. Thursday, 24th of September, that's tomorrow here in Albany, all day. Shower or two, maximum temperature of 19 and a minimum of 12, 11 even. Maximum temperature of 19 and a minimum of 11. Friday, showers, maximum temperature of 15 and a minimum of 12. Got it right that time. And then Saturday, the 26th of September, first day of the weekend for some, showers and windy combined. Maximum temperature of 15 and a minimum of 11. Looking right across the Great Southern, Denmark, Bremer Bay, Noangarup, Jerramungup and Mount Barker, all expecting maximum temperatures starting at 20 in Mount Barker, 22 in Jerry and Noangarup, 21 in Bremer and 19 in Denmark. Minimum overnight temperatures starting in Denmark, 9 there, 8 in Bremer, 8 in Noangarup, 7. A chilly 7 in Jerry and 8 overnight in Mount Barker. That's your weather for the hour. Let's get back into the tunes. Here's an oldie but a goodie.

Rufus Du Sol, and Next to Me. Underground Lovers before that with Rush All Station. Violent Soho in there as well with Saramona Said. And at the top, a classic alternative track from the Triffids and Bury Me Deep in Love. It's just gone 22 minutes past 8 o'clock here at Great Southern FM 100.9. You're listening to the Alternative Music Show right through until 10 o'clock tonight. Plenty more to come. Here's the Temper Trap.

Tori Amos and Winter. Before that, we had The Temper Trap and Rabbit Hole. It's just gone 29 minutes to 9 o'clock here at Great Southern FM 100.9. It's time for a quick weather update and then back into the alternative tunes. So, tomorrow here in Albany, as predicted by our good friends at the Australian Government Bureau of Meteorology, Thursday, 24th of September, shower or two, maximum temperature of 19 and a minimum of 11. Then Friday, 25th, showers, maximum temperature of 15 and a minimum of 12. And then Saturday, first day of the weekend for some, showers and windy, maximum temperature of 15 and a minimum of 11. That's your weather for the half hour. Just a reminder that at any time you can text the station. 0483 951 009 is the text line. 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You can text in a statement, a request, a suggestion, or just say hello. 0483 951 009. Open all the time. Text as often as you like. There's no particular reason not to. Just remember to include your name and where you're texting from. Not so I can steal the lemons off your tree, but so I can demonstrate to the overlords just how far-reaching the program is. It's Spider Bait.

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0: The Smashing Pumpkins and Rockets. Such a great song and even better video clip. Check it out online. Slater Kenny before that with Jumpers, Sonic Youth in there with 100% and at the top, Australia's Own, Spiderbait and Sam Grebels. Also an excellent track. It's just gone 13 minutes to 9 o'clock here at Great Southern FM 100.9. You're listening to The Alternative Music Show with me, Brad, right through until 10 o'clock tonight. Loads more to come. Right after this.
1: Sometimes in the wee hours of the night, you want a little bit of company and to listen to some of that music you remember so well. That's where I come in. Hi, I'm Clyde, and I'll guide you on a magical musical tour of all of those songs that mean so much to all of us. 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

Fundamentals. And Sally, Snackadactyl before that with Air, previous winners of Triple J's Unearthed quite a few years ago. And at the top, Snow Patrol and Chasing Cars. It's just gone 1 minute past 9 o'clock here at Great Southern FM 100.9. My name is Brad, and this is the Alternative Music Show right through until 10 o'clock tonight. Let's knock off the Albany weather forecast and the broader Great Southern so we can get back into the awesome alternative tunes sooner. Thursday, 24th of September. That's tomorrow, all day here in Albany. Shower or two, maximum temperature of 19 and a minimum of 11. Friday, showers, maximum temperature of 15 and a minimum of 12. And then Saturday, first day of the weekend for some, showers and windy, maximum temperature of 15 and a minimum of 11 here in not so sunny at the moment, Albany. Looking right across the Great Southern, Denmark, Bremer Bay, Noengerup, Gerramungup and Mount Barker, all expecting maximum temperatures starting at 20 in Mount Barker, 22 in both Gerry and Noengerup, 21 in Bremer and 19 in Denmark. Minimum overnight temperatures starting in Denmark, 9 there, 8 in Bremer, 8 in Noengerup, 7 in Gerry and 8 overnight in Mount Barker. That's your weather for the hour. Just a quick reminder that at any time you can go to the Great Southern FM webpage, check out the playlist tab and reminisce not just about how awesome tonight's playlist has been, but the last 7 days. 24/7 here at the station is all listed there for you to click on and reminisce about. And if you do click on the songs, you can actually see how many times they've been played, not only here at the station, but right across Australia and the rest of the world. 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Now, we didn't have a radiothon this year yet, but if we do, we will be putting the call out for as many donations as humanly possible. Things are only going to get worse if we don't get more money. So, if you can, spare a few bob, let us know, and or become a member. Either way, it would be greatly appreciated here at Great Southern FM. Let's get back into the tunes. Here's the Sleepy Jackson.

0: She Had and Home Again. Coincidentally, John Toogood, lead singer of said band She Had, has just released a biography. It too is called Home Again. Arctic Monkeys before that with Do I Want to Know, Silver Sun Pickups in there as well with The Royal We, and at the top, The Sleepy Jackson and Good Dancers. It's just gone 21 minutes past 9 o'clock here at Great Southern FM 100.9. My name is Brad, for the record, and you've been listening to The Alternative Music Show. It goes right through until 10 o'clock. Plenty more to come right after this.
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Sydney band. Single Gun Theory. From A Million Miles, the name of that track. And before that, out of Geelong, we had Magic Dirt and Super Glue. It's very, very, very close to 9:30 here at Great Southern FM, 100.9. So close, in fact, I'm going to pull the trigger on the news for one, the weather for one last time tonight from a real boy. After 10 o'clock tonight, it's been a long day. After 10 o'clock tonight, the weather is handed over to the artificial intelligence that is Clyde. And, I'm not saying it's not accurate, but it is sometimes open to interpretation, depending on the level of artificial intelligence that has been applied at the time. Anyway, here we go. Albany forecast for the next 3 days. Listen up, peeps. Here it is. Thursday, the 24th of September. Shower or two, maximum temperature of 19 and a minimum of 11. Friday, showers, maximum temperature of 15 and a minimum of 12. And then Saturday, first day of the weekend for some, showers and windy, maximum temperature of 15 and a minimum of 11. Just a quick reminder that the UV index is sneaking up there. It's reaching high at the moment, so you know the drill. If you're outside, cover up as much as possible, wear plenty of sunscreen. And be smart. Get yourself a Terry Towelling bucket hat, put that on your head, and strut around Albany like you are the boss. That way, that UV radiation cannot touch you. Here's Red Cross to launch us into the last half hour of the program.

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Thunder, lightning, and heavy rain may send them running in fear. Don't let your pets become lost in the storm. Shut your gates, let them inside if you can, and keep an extra eye on them. If you spot a stray pup out in the wild weather, give us a ring on 98423455 or contact the City of Albany Ranger on 6820 3999. 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

Ammonia and 11th Avenue, one of the most underrated Perth bands of all time, in my opinion. Carter USM before that with After the Watershed, Red Cross in there with Jimmy's Fantasy. Actually, it's the other way around. Alt J with Hunger of the Pine, and at the top, Red Cross and Jimmy's Fantasy. It's getting late. 12 minutes to 10 o'clock here at Great Southern FM 100.9. My name is Brad, for the record, and yes, the program is drawing to its natural conclusion very shortly, but there's time enough to squeeze in a few more tracks, including this request, Ob Sorts.

album, Doughboy Hollow, which came out in 1991. It's just gone 5 minutes to 10 here at Great Southern FM 100.9. Alas, the alternative music show has come to its natural conclusion. I will be back with more of the same awesome alternative music next Wednesday from 7 until 10. Until then, be good to each other. Bye for now.

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Years ago I knew her well. 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
1: Great.

Hey there, this is Russell Morris. It must be really difficult to make a career out of music these days. Way back in the 70s and 80s, you could actually go to a radio station, talk to the program manager and say, hey, what do you think? And because we got airplay, we became known, which has the snowball effect. Your record starts to move, and the record really is the spokesman for the band. For young bands these days, they're not getting any airplay, and therefore they're not making a living, and therefore the bands are breaking up before they even begin to start. 50% airplay for Australian product would be fantastic. It would be our culture. We're progressing. Let's try and get that airplay level up to 50%.

Mitchell House is a vibrant art centre in Mount Barker. There's several art groups meeting throughout the week for painting, pottery, textiles and more. 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It's a great community art hub with regular exhibitions in a terrific gallery space which is open to the public every Friday, Saturday and Sunday from 10 a.m. to 4 p.m. Explore your creativity by joining one of the art groups in a friendly, supportive environment. 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

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Keep listening. You'll be hearing the best music of all time, all the time. It's 6 minutes past 12.

0: was going to give you a weather update, but I can't find my thermometer. 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
1: Did you know the Red Cross Op Shop have clothing, kitchenware, books, jewellery, and much more for you to check out? Bargains galore just for you. They're located on Lockyer Avenue next to the Bendigo Bank, and their opening hours are from 9 to 5, Tuesday to Saturday. They are always keen to get any clean, saleable items that you would like to donate just by dropping them off during opening hours. 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

Sometimes I can't sleep at night. Sometimes I lay awake staring at the ceiling. It happens to all of us. But you don't have to be alone by yourself. You can be alone with me. Clyde, if it's dark o'clock and you're counting sheep and it's just not helping, let me put you to sleep. Not like that. I mean, overnights on Great Southern FM, I play the music from your youth. 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

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The Lord is waiting to take your hand. Shout hallelujah.

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He was just some Joseph looking for a manger. He was just some Joseph.

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And he wants to trade the game he plays for shelter. Yes, he wants to trade

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0: 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I told you when I came I was a stranger. I told you when I came I was a stranger.
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And right now, 1 in 3 patients is already facing delays in diagnosis. 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

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In Pitch In, host Limo travels across Australia to meet the extraordinary people who give their time, not for recognition, but because they believe in community. These quiet heroes wash uniforms, organise fixtures, coach juniors and create the sense of belonging that keeps clubs thriving. 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

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Missed what's happening around town? Definitely got you covered. 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

0: Here's the latest weather. Right now in Albany, it's clear, with the wind coming from the northwest. It's 9 degrees, but feels more like 7 degrees.
1: The forecast for today is shower or two, with a maximum of 19 degrees.
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Let's do lunch.

0: So what did you do on the weekend?
1: Oh, you know, just stayed at home, acted as a taxi for the kids. There's just never enough time to get things done. You?
0: I went hiking and canoeing with the kids and got qualified as a snorkeling instructor. But I know what you mean. The weekends really are too short.
1: You did all that?
0: Yeah. I mean, why should the kids have all the fun? Join Scouts as a leader. You'd love it.
1: Oh, the kids would too.
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0: Let's take a quick look at the weather. Right now in Albany, it's clear, with the wind coming from the northwest. It's 9 degrees, but feels more like 7 degrees.
1: The forecast for today is shower or two, with a maximum of 19 degrees.
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Australia's heart and spirit lies in its people and the stories we tell with song and music. 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

Sometimes, in the wee hours of the night, you want a little bit of company and to listen to some of that music you remember so well. That's where I come in. Hi, I'm Clyde, and I'll guide you on a magical musical tour of all of those songs that mean so much to all of us. Overnights on Great Southern FM. 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

0: remember his driving. I can't even imagine what pain they're going through.
1: 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He started to drink. It continued through the night, and we all know what the result was.
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Keep listening. You'll be hearing the best music of all time, all the time. It's 5 past 5.

Here's the latest weather. Right now in Albany, it's clear, with the wind coming from the northwest. It's 9 degrees, but feels more like 6 degrees. The forecast for today is shower or two, with a maximum of 19 degrees. I'll have another update later.

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0: run strong for 50 years, but capping second-year working holiday maker visas at $45,000 and third years at $5,000 will unnecessarily injure it. BITAP advisor Simon Westaway told National Radio News the changes are especially concerning with peak harvest season approaching.
1: From a horticultural sector, we're coming into peak seasons for cherry picking. Soon after Christmas, the wine regions really take off in terms of the annual season. From a crop perspective, this is peak harvest time now for our major crops around the country. Many of them do rely on large numbers of working holiday makers, which is part of their experience in Australia, will go and work on farms and support the supply chain.
0: Murujuga traditional custodian Raylene Cooper has addressed the UN Human Rights Council on her complaint against the Australian government. Ms Cooper has outlined the ongoing industrial damage to Murujuga's UNESCO World Heritage listed rock art. The complaint about the Australian government's conduct will be lodged with the UN in the coming weeks. Crews are still working to restore power to homes and businesses in the Victorian city of Mildura. More than 5,000 customers were left in the dark on Monday morning after a ute crashed into a power pole. As of 9 p.m. yesterday, 1,700 were still without power. The British Defence Secretary says the UK is reviewing its deal to hand the Chagos Islands to Mauritius. Wes Streeting told the BBC the agreement was being looked at because the United States doesn't support it.
2: What President Trump said yesterday wasn't new, but I think it does provide absolute clarity that his position on this Chagos deal as currently drafted is not changing. And so we have to do more work with our American allies, with President Trump and his administration.
0: The territory in the Indian Ocean is home to an important joint US-UK military base. US President Donald Trump criticised the deal while speaking with UK Prime Minister Andy Burnham in New York.
3: I don't support it. I think it's terrible.
0: Turning to sport, in cricket, South Australia has defeated Tasmania by 7 runs in the One Day Cup. SA posted 383 runs. Matthew Gilkes was unbeaten on 97 off 65 deliveries. Jordan Silk responded with 142, but Tasmania fell just short of the target. And in basketball, the Cairns Taipans have held off the Tasmania Jack Jumpers. The Taipans led by 20 points during the second quarter, but the Jack Jumpers came back to trail by just 1 point at half time. Cairns held on in the second half, the final score 93-87.
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5: 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We acknowledge and respect the continuing culture, connections to land, water and community, and the contribution the Indigenous people make to the life of Albany and this region.
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7: A very good morning and welcome to Breakfast on Thursday with Bob. Yes, indeed. Oh, what a magic morning. It is unbelievable. The sun has just cracked and it's over the bay and Mount Middleton Beach. There's swimmers down there, them having a ball. You're listening to Great Southern Met 100.9. You'd like to send an SMS 0483 951 009. Let's have a look at some weather for you. Partly cloudy today, high chance of showers, most likely during this afternoon and evening. Light winds becoming southwesterly, 15 to 20 k in the middle of the day, then becoming light in the evening, a max of 19. For Friday the 25th, cloudy, high chance of showers, 12 to 15. And Saturday the 26th, cloudy, very high chance of showers, 12 to 15. On Sunday, cloudy again, very high chance of showers. This is a monotonous people. 12 to 18 around the region. Denmark, now showers increasing, 20 degrees. Bremer Bay, partly cloudy, 21. Noengrup, cloudy and 22. 22 also at Jeremunga, partly cloudy. And up in Barker, the Prince of Plantagenet, 20 degrees in a shower or two. Currently in town, 8.3 degrees. Wind, well, she's 11k from the northwest, gusting to 13. A pressure of 1,021.4 and steady. UV index, 7, which is high. 98% humidity, no rain since 9 a.m. yesterday. And I can tell you on the radar, it is clear except for one.

one blob, about 100k south of Walpole, so I don't know where that's going to worry us. Coastal waters, forecast until midnight tonight. Winds west to northwesterly, 10 to 15 knots, shifting southwesterly in the late afternoon. Winds reaching up to 20 knots offshore west of Albany in the late morning. Seas, well, they're below 1 metre. Swell, she's a sou'wester, 2 to 2.5 metres. And the weather on the briny, partly cloudy, 70% chance of showers. Well, I hope it's going to be a good day. I got rid of the gremlins yesterday. I'm not going to say nothing yet. I should have said welcome to my nightmare. But we got through it. Good morning, Craig. Wow, you're out of bed all early. He's up again. He says enjoying. Oh, well, let's kick it off by our hunters and collectors. Do you see what I see? Beautiful blue day. Magic. Come on.

Oh, yes, Paul Kelly and St Kilda to King's Cross. And before that, Hunters and Collectors. 13 past 6, a very good morning if you're just tuned in. It's Great Southern FM 100.9. We already know that because you're tuning in, don't you? Mm. Now, the Albany Model Railway Club is open every Saturday from 1:30 to 4:30pm. There's a new diorama made by club members of the Albany Train Station and the Bond Store. Club members are always on hand to talk trains and anything to do with the hobby. Should you have any questions, a small fee is charged for adults, but children under 5 are free. They are situated at the eastern end of the old railway station. 77 Proud Love Parade, Albany, behind Lower IGA. Talking of railways, I believe there's a Rail Fest coming up in Perth over the second weekend of October at the old Railway Museum. Yeah, I'm thinking of going up for the date and having a look around and see what we can see up there. The old steam engines, the old early diesels, the old carriages, yep, all that sort of stuff. And Craig, I think you might like a little bit of Wolverines.

Hope you enjoyed that one, Craig. It's Proud to Be Australian, the Wolverines. It's off their top 20 album, The Waifs. Local group. Oh, listen to that water. Mm-hmm.

making love. I watch the moon rising slow. 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

Watch the sun sinking low. I watch the moon rising slow. Watched it move across the sky until I saw

The Waifs and Up All Night. Now, the City of Albany, along with the Southern Edge Arts, is inviting the community to participate in one of the largest perform gatherings for 2026, Carrying the Fire, which will take place on Saturday, the 7th of November. 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That sounds like it's going to be a great night down there. We'll have to go and have a sticky beak, won't we not, people? Yes, why not? Come and join me down there. I hope I haven't put my head in the noose. Well, this too will pass from JJ. Morning, pal. Still on the bed?

Stroke can happen to anybody at any age. The best way to help someone is to learn the signs of stroke and know how to act fast. F is for face. Has their face drooped? A is for arms. Can they lift both arms? S is for speech. 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

Ah, the Albany shantyman and never knew her name. Memories? Oh, yeah. Why not? Good morning, Nanu, and hello to Val. This is for you. Ah, yeah, you don't mess around with Jim, do you?

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Then listen to Messages of Hope, Sunday morning, 8:45 a.m. to 9 a.m., brought to you by Lutheran Media, South Australia.

Terry Jacks from back in the 70s and Seasons in the Sun. Wow, yes, enjoyed it, didn't you? Oh, you got some memories in here. Ah, you're not telling anyone. Oh, fair enough. You're in trouble. If you need a Justice of the Peace, you'll find one at the Albany Public Library every Monday from 12:30 till 2 p.m. Now, it's upstairs in the Albany Public Library, 221 York Street, Albany. For further information, go to albany.wa.gov.au or call 6820-3600. I generally do that. It's easier. Great Southern FM is proudly supported by the City of Albany. Garth Brooks. Now, I had to do one for Tracy. Good morning, Trace. Hope you're getting better. Rain's coming.

minutes one night. 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Now the very next day she bought a sarong and a sheepskin jacket and a brand new bong, and before I knew it, we hit the road. Since Cheryl went feral, everything's weird and all our friends have disappeared. She shaved her head and I've grown a beard since Cheryl went feral. It took us ages to hitch our way from Pennon Hills up to Byron Bay. If we'd left those kids at home, we'd have been alright. Well, living off the land is all very well, but the mung bean diet was giving me hell, and I had to put that weak wham up each night. Since Cheryl went feral, everything's crook, and all our food is now uncooked. I'd kill for a burger or a piece of chook since Cheryl went feral. Our little girl was called Narelle, and we had a little boy called Bruce as well, but now she's Crystal Flower and he's Leaf. But Leaf's pretty happy since we left home, 'cause he hasn't seen a bath or a shower or a comb, and it's been 3 months since he brushed his teeth. Since Cheryl went feral, everything's changed, and I'm quite sure I've become deranged, and I can't remember anyone's name since Cheryl went feral. Cheryl took a vow of celibacy. She said she needed no input from me. Got a navel pierced and stared at it all day long. So I read the tarot with Leaf and Flower and drew

and rings through my ears. 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I began to change me tune as soon as we joined that big commune, and everyone took their clothes off straight away. Their cosmic philosophy appealed to me. It's multiple serial polygamy, and I think the feral lifestyle's here to stay. Since Cheryl went feral, there's a real traffic jam.

0: Sunday Christian Breakfast with George, sharing the love of Jesus through uplifting songs of praise with messages of hope and inspiration, including songs for the children. 6 to 9 a.m. on GSFM 100.9.
1: 12 minutes to 7. Wow, where's this hour gone? Yeah, I had to go out the back and help Clive boil the billy. He said the wood was a bit wet this morning, bit of a dew. And I said, oh, well, that's it. So we're getting a brew up now. The Eagles and Take It Easy. Good morning, Nanu. Morning, Craig. Good morning, Val. Good morning, June. Oh, you're all up. That's unbelievable. Hawkey's not. She's still in bed.

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0: in some cases less than minimum wage. So they need to have job security. They often work over 40 hours a week, but only are contracted for 15. So it makes it hard to get a mortgage, hard to get a loan. These workers want job security, they want consolidation, and they want a decent pay rise that keeps up with the cost of living.
1: Murujuga traditional custodian Raylene Cooper is calling on the United Nations member countries to ensure the federal government prevents any further industrial development and protects ancient rock art. Ms. Cooper addressed the UN Human Rights Council, where she outlined the damage to Murujuga's World Heritage listed rock art caused by gas projects.
2: Emissions are destroying and desecrating Murujuga's sacred rock art and impacting all countries, contributing to climate change globally. The Australian government continues to fail to protect the outstanding universal values of the cultural landscape.
1: Ms. Cooper says she will shortly file a UN human rights complaint against the federal government. Australia has signed a new strategic partnership with the Netherlands, seeking to boost defence ties and secure justice for the victims of MH17. Prime Minister Anthony Albanese met with his Dutch counterpart, Rob Jetten, on the sidelines of the United Nations General Assembly in New York. As part of the partnership, the two countries will work more closely on security issues, economics and trade. Both nations also reaffirmed their commitment to pursuing truth and justice for the victims of MH17, the Malaysian Airlines plane shot down by a missile over Ukraine in 2014. Turning to sport, Lachie Neale will front the AFL Appeals Board at 4 p.m. Australian Eastern Standard Time in a last-ditch bid to play in this weekend's grand final. The 33-year-old was handed a one-match suspension for an off-the-ball strike on Hawthorn's Jack Ginnivan in the prelim last weekend. On Tuesday, Brisbane failed to downgrade the ban at the tribunal. The club will launch one final challenge today. The Lions will face Fremantle in the grand final on Saturday.
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7: 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Let's look at some weather for you for the rest of the day. Partly cloudy, high chance of showers, most likely in the afternoon and evening. Light winds becoming southwesterly, 15 to 20k in the middle of the day, then becoming light in the evening. Oh, max of 19. Friday, the 25th, cloudy, high chance of showers, 12 to 16. Saturday, the 26th of September, cloudy, very high chance of showers, most likely in the afternoon, 12 to 14. Now that has changed. Yes, indeed. Sunday the 27th, cloudy, very high chance of showers, most likely in the morning, 11 to 18. Brother. Currently in town, 9.4 degrees. The wind is 9K from the northwest, gusting to 11. Barometer of 1021.7. The UV index is 7, which is high. Humidity 98%, and there's been no rain available since yesterday. And we don't have a fire danger rating yet. It's only spring, yeah. Oh, fair enough. Round the region. Denmark, 20 in showers increasing. 21 at Bremer Bay, partly cloudy. Noenga up and Juramunga, both cloudy going for 22. And Mount Barker, a shower or two and 20 degrees. Coastal waters, you're going out for a fish today on Thursday? Winds west to northwesterly, 10 to 15 knots, shifting southerly in the late afternoon. Winds reaching up to 20 knots offshore west of Albany in the late evening. Seas below 1 metre. The swell, she's a sou'wester, 2 to 2.5 metres. And the weather on the briny, partly cloudy. There's 70% chance of showers. A very good morning. I had a note given to me, and it was left in my pigeon, and it said 13. And I said, 13, and what's that mean? And I got another note the next day, and it said 13. Oh, hello, someone's having to go. I think it must be Peter T. Then I realised what he meant. Today, in 13 weeks, it's Christmas Eve. And I said, thanks very much, mate.

But don't worry, we've got school holidays starting tomorrow. All the mothers will be so happy about that, will they not? Oh, yes. Let's kick off with a couple of Joe Cockers. Ah, you can leave your hat on me, baby.

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1: Very good morning to young Roz. I hope you're doing a lot better than you were. Yes, I hope you're listening too. All right. Now, Kalgal Connections to Menang Country is a landmark exhibition that celebrates Menang people's profound connections to the land, sea and skies of Albany and how they shared their knowledge with early visitors and researchers. The exhibition features portraits and stories of Menang people and collections of their material culture, as well as historic paintings of local sea life. Kalgal is currently on display at the Museum of the Great Southern. Oh, wow. 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Yes. To Keith and Co. Oh, look, to everyone out at the Outlook, a very good morning. Oh, hello, Jackie. Yes. A little bit of Tintin. Hello, David.

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Or as the Dave would say, a cup of tea and a slice of cake. Ah, yeah. Jackie and Keith, I don't know where I've done with the CD for you on this one, but I hope Hank Marvin's will be suffice.

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I wonder if they could help me. I got a dumb phone. Yeah, got rid of the smartphone. It got too smart for me. Oh, yes. A little bit. Let's go back to 63. That'll do. And Johnny O'Keefe. Morning, Shells.

0: If you're an animal lover, then the Albany Animal Welfare Op Shop is the place for you to go. 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
1: Twenty-two to eight, the birds. 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
1: It's Thursday, the 24th of September, 2026. Aries, a job may require you to work in the background, but you'll actually enjoy the change. Taurus, others may be extravagant with their money, but don't follow their lead. Gemini, a conversation could very well change a long-held opinion of yours. Cancer, burning the candle at both ends will eventually take its toll. Leo, looks like another busy weekend ahead, so pace yourself. Virgo, maybe it's time to reevaluate those long-term goals. Libra, if there's something you're not sure of, ask the next person you see. Scorpio, don't be disheartened if your efforts are not immediately recognised. Sagittarius, now that you have all the facts, it's okay to change your mind. Capricorn, your attention will be focused on a health concern of a loved one. Aquarius, now's not the time for daydreaming. You need to stay focused. Pisces, you're likely to need to call in a favour of someone close. And that's today's horoscope.
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3: 18 to 8. Well, another one's gone. 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Gary Angry Anderson. I met him years ago. It's been a long time. But Rose Tattoo. Anyway, a couple of four, this guy and the band.
4: Rock and Roll Outlaw. Bad Boy for Love.

Oh, yeah, two in the row there for Rose Tattoo, Gary Angry Anderson. Yeah, when I say I met him years ago, he came across as a very gentle and giving man. He'd do anything for anybody, but on stage, he was a split, wasn't he? Yes, he was. I got one going out now. I've got to find it. Here it is. It's for Mr. Scott O'Leary. Yeah, Scott Leary, this is for you, mate.

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